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0: Wives, yours may be part of the 72%. 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

was born on a hardwood floor in the cradle of the Crocus Plains, in the shadow of a grain elevator and the rumble of a diesel train. We'd feel the pressure drop and those clouds would start to roll. Boy, we're in for a lot of rain or a Colorado low. Just east of nowhere, west of something better, we were all gonna get on out of here come first break in the weather. Seemed half the town was cap and gown come the month of June. Well, some folks left, but I guess the rest kept doing.

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0: My boyfriend can't stop drinking until he drinks too much. 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At first, I was afraid to go to Al-Anon. I felt like a fool to care about somebody who can't stop drinking. But Al-Anon members know exactly how I feel. 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

0: Good morning. I'm CKDM's Jeff Henson with News Now to 6 o'clock. The province confirming the presence of fully grown zebra mussels in Lake Winnipegosis and Waterhen Lake. Jeff Long, Aquatic Invasive Species Director for the Manitoba government, said that the province has activated their AIS Early Detection Response Plan and have already taken measures to limit the spread.
1: We have notified our local parties of interest, which includes First Nation governments and leaders and other particular parties of interest. This is important because those are the people on the ground who are using those areas.
0: This is the second major water body in recent months to test positive for zebra mussels. In early July, zebra mussel villagers, the larvae stage, were found in Lake of the Prairies. This detection is from a person reporting grown zebra mussels, which was then confirmed by testing for villagers. In the short term, there won't be many problems, but down the line, zebra mussels in Lake Winnipegosis and Waterhen Lake will have serious impacts, especially in the food chain.
1: Those impacts on resource users are driven by the fact there are ecological changes underneath the waters that people don't see. Those cause water quality effects and algal effects, macrophyte effects, different changes to the zooplankton community and consequently up to through to the fish community.
0: The province has also enhanced inspection stations along major routes in the area and leading to Lake Winnipegosis and Waterhen Lake. In the past few years, the artificial intelligence industry has made several advancements, making it much harder to tell at first glance what's AI-generated and what's real. Corporal Ricky Perkins with the RCMP's Cyber and Financial Crime Unit said that certain populations are less aware of AI than others, mainly focused on age. Younger generations have grown up with the technology, where AI is an entirely new concept for many seniors.
2: There's a generation of people right now that are tech savvy, you know, grew up with this type of technology and understand it a lot better. But a big part of our population, even for my age, I'm in my mid-40s, we're new to a lot of this stuff. And then there's an even older population that maybe doesn't even really understand what AI is or how we're using it.
0: Corporal Perkins said that the Cyber and Financial Crime Unit is seeing a rise in AI-related sextortion crimes, especially affecting younger populations, and a rise in AI-assisted scams targeting seniors.
2: We're also seeing some instances where AI is being used to help recreate voices in grandparent scams. That's more of a complicated thing, I think, because, you know, getting the voice right for someone that you're trying to target. So I think those are more targeted attacks where they know who their victim is and they can use some of their videos or different things from family members to help create that voice.
0: Corporal Perkins has one big piece of advice. Question everything you see online if it's not sent by a trusted source like a friend or family member. A total of 20 firearms along with ammunition was seized from a pair of homes after search warrants were executed late last month. The first search took place at a home on the Pine Creek First Nation, which the second one then at a home in Dauphin. 41-year-old Ernest Chief of Pine Creek First Nation and 36-year-old Natasha Chief of Dauphin each faced two counts of unsafe storage of firearms and two counts of unauthorized possession. Ernest was also charged with two counts of not following court orders. Weather details are coming up next.
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0: A few showers beginning this morning and then ending late this afternoon, about 5 to 10 millimeters expected. Southwest wind 20 gusting to 40 this morning, then becoming northwest 20 to 40 this afternoon with a high of 14 degrees. Clearing tonight, some fog patches overnight and dropping to a low of 2 degrees with the risk of frost. Sunny for tomorrow. Those fog patches will dissipate in the morning with a high of 17. Showers tomorrow night and a low of 6. Now calling for showers on Friday with a high of 18. 60% chance of showers.

0: 20 degrees. Cloudy sky right now in Dauphin. West wind 9 kilometers an hour. 96% is the humidity, and it's currently 2 degrees. Sports is next.
1: 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Please listen very carefully. The Dauphin Regional Health Center Emergency Department has now reopened to provide 24/7 emergency services. Diagnostic services have also reopened on the hospital's main floor, offering outpatient lab and diagnostic services Monday to Friday. Due to the ongoing restoration, the main entrance in the front of the hospital is the only designated public access to the facility. The main entrance ramp has designated drop-off and pickup areas for support transportation, which includes handy vans, medical transport vehicles, and taxis. No parking is permitted on the ramp. No visitor or client parking is available on site until further notice. Limited hospital public parking will be available on some designated streets adjacent to the hospital. Watch for parking signage. No public access or public parking is available through the entrance off 4th Avenue Southwest. Personal care home visitors should use the parking lot on 3rd Street in front of the care home. The public is advised to watch for signage both inside and outside the hospital. For more information, including parking area maps, please visit prairiemountainhealth.ca.
0: Two sports, and she was 9 years old when she got her start. Darnell Duff catching up with today's sports star of the day.
2: While her friends were playing hockey, Callie McGuire decided to join them. Growing up in Minnedosa, there wasn't much else to do, and hockey was already in her blood. Her parents had played, and her dad was a high-level official. Now, she wanted to carve out a story of her own, and she quickly climbed the ranks, joining the Yellowhead U18 Female Chiefs in the 2019-20 season and putting up 11 goals and 24 points. The following season, she added 12 goals and 22 points. Then came a spring tournament in Portage La Prairie in 2021. With college coaches and scouts in the stands, McGuire put on a show. Soon after, an email landed in her inbox from Jason White, head coach of the Midland College women's hockey team. Not long after that, Callie packed her bags for Fremont, Nebraska. There was just one problem. Before the move, she had to Google where Nebraska was on the map.
3: Being able to just extend my playing career at a higher level was something I'd always dreamed of doing, and you just kind of come into shock when your first opportunity comes up.
2: Now, Callie's first year came with an early test. Just 2 weeks into the season, she broke two bones in her left hand. Three others suffered contusions. She battled through it, only to break it again a couple of months later. In total, Callie played more than half her freshman season with a broken hand, but the injury did not slow her down. Callie exploded onto the collegiate scene, scoring 20 goals and 33 points in her rookie campaign. It was an impressive start, and just the beginning.
3: Having great teammates that I could lean on, and they helped push me through times as well, is something that was very important, because you can't do well if you don't have good teammates. So that was huge.
2: Callie was an all-star in all 4 years with Midland and also won a conference championship with the team.
0: Blue Jays falling 10-1 to Detroit last night. They're now two games back of Cleveland for the final wildcard spot in the AL. And the Cutter Gauthier situation has come to a close in Anaheim. The Ducks signing the young RFA to a 6-year, $81 million contract. For local news anytime, go to 730cKDM.com.

and good morning. Right smack dab in the middle of the week. Alec Woolston with you here till 9 o'clock. A little bit of a cooler morning right now at just 4 degrees at the moment. Also, today is day 2 for garbage and recycling pickup in Dauphin. Also, one bus cancellation to let you know about for the Mountain View School Division. That's Roblin Bus R3 is again canceled today, and that's Roblin Bus R3 canceled today. We're a couple of days away from a pretty busy Friday coming up with the Parkland Chamber of Commerce Street Fair and Dance, the Kings kicking things off, Dauphin's Culture Days getting underway as well. Also, a little bit different of a lane. Nominations for our candidates for the upcoming municipal elections. The deadline to get registered is coming up fairly soon, less than a week away. Here's Shania Twain.

0: And as mentioned, if you've been outside already this morning, then you know a little bit of a cooler morning at the moment. Looks like we'll get some rain later on today. 5-day weather forecast coming up next.
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6: A few showers beginning this morning and then ending late this afternoon, about 5 to 10 millimeters expected. Southwest wind 20, gusting to 40 this morning, then becoming northwest 20 to 40 this afternoon with a high of 14 degrees. Clearing tonight, some fog patches overnight and dropping to a low of 2 degrees with the risk of frost. Sunny for tomorrow, those fog patches will dissipate in the morning with a high of 17. Showers tomorrow night and a low of 6. Now calling for showers on Friday with a high of 18. 60% chance of showers in the evening and a low of 10. Clearing on Saturday with a high of 19 and a low of 7. And increasing clouds Sunday with a high of 20 degrees. Mainly clear right now in Dauphin. The wind from the west-northwest at 4 kilometers an hour. 95% is the humidity and it's 4 degrees.
7: 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CKDM.

And don't forget, one of the many things happening as part of the Assiniboine College home opener for the Dauphin Kings on Saturday is that the 50-50 for the game has gotten a bit of a boost thanks to Fusion Credit Union. They put $2,000 in the jackpot, and right now it's sitting at $2,150. And you can get tickets already if you go to DauphinKings5050.ca. But of course, they'll be on sale at the game as well on Saturday at 7 o'clock against the Selkirk Steelers. Here's Dallas Smith and Alexandra Kay. How do you miss me?

0: So I guess truly Dauphin's Culture Days begins tomorrow with Third Thursday Music Night at the library with Neil Fornham, although the Third Thursday Music Night is something that happens every month at the library, but it just so happened to time up to line up nicely with Culture Days this year. But on Friday, when you're at the Parkland Chamber of Commerce Street Fair and Dance, you can also mosey on over to the patio at Obsolete Brewing, where the Meet the Makers Under the Stars Market will be taking place, and then so much more all throughout for the next few weeks as Dauphin's Culture Days takes shape and takes place starting tomorrow, really.
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2: Good morning, I'm Jeff Henson, and it's time for the 6:30 Primetime News Headlines. One bus cancellation today in the Mountain View School Division. Roblin Bus R3 is once again not running today. Just over 2 months after zebra mussel villagers were found in Lake of the Prairies, the province has confirmed the presence of grown zebra mussels in Lake Winnipeg Osis and Waterhen Lake. Jeff Long, Aquatic Invasive Species Director for the Government of Manitoba, said that the province is already taking steps to reduce the spread. Typically, zebra mussels mean no good for a water body, but not in the short term. Serious effects will take a while to show, but they are something to keep in mind as they affect lots of things in a water body, from man-made infrastructure such as docks and dams to disrupting the food chain. The Alberta RCMP recently ran a campaign comparing AI-generated images to real ones, saying it's getting a lot harder to tell the difference. Corporal Ricky Perkins with the RCMP Cyber and Financial Crime Unit said that even for the tech-savvy younger generations, it's something to pay attention to. They've seen a rise in sextortion crimes that are affecting younger people. And police say no charges or tickets are expected after a cyclist collided with a truck in Dauphin on Monday. The crash happened at around 4:50 in the afternoon at 4th Avenue Southwest and Main Street, where Dauphin RCMP and the fire department responded. A truck was turning right onto Main Street when it was struck by a cyclist traveling on the wrong side of the road. In sports, we will focus on a young Minnedosa female hockey player that had some success south of the border. I'll have news now, coming up at 7.
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2: A few showers beginning this morning and then ending late this afternoon, about 5 to 10 millimeters expected. Southwest wind 20, gusting to 40 this morning, then becoming northwest 20 to 40 this afternoon with a high of 14 degrees. Clearing tonight, some fog patches overnight and dropping to a low of 2 degrees with the risk of frost. Sunny for tomorrow, those fog patches will dissipate in the morning with a high of 17. Showers tomorrow night and a low of 6. Now calling for showers on Friday with a high of 18, 60% chance of showers in the evening and a low of 10. clearing on Saturday with a high of 19 and a low of 7, and increasing clouds Sunday with a high of 20 degrees. Mainly clear right now in Dauphin. The wind from the west-northwest at 4 kilometers an hour. 95% is the humidity, and it's 4 degrees.
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best-selling single of 1982 in the UK. It's Dexy's Midnight Runners. Come on, Eileen, here on CKDM. I'll never forget that Simpsons joke where Homer's at the Grammys, and here's that Dexy's Midnight Runner won an award, and he goes, huh, well, that's surely not the last we'll ever hear of them, because surely they were one of the many bands out there that was a one-hit wonder. Right now, 4 degrees here in Dauphin, a little bit of a cooler morning for the Mountain View School Division. Roblin Bus R3 is canceled for today, and here in Dauphin, it is day two for garbage and recycling pickup. Let's get those bins out if you didn't do so last night. Here's Terry Clark in Gypsy Boots. Good morning.

0: Seth Rollins, Austin Ryder with Spin here on CKDM. And as we know, a few days ago, the nominations, the nominees for the Manitoba Country Music Association Awards were released, and fan voting is available to the public. 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
3: Virtual fencing collar technology will be the focus of a rotational grazing tour on September 24th. Participants will meet at the St. Laurent Rec Center at 10:30 that morning before heading out to the EUR Ranch in Woodlands. There, they will learn more about collars, which allow producers to set up a virtual fencing boundary that sends a signal to the collar when a cow is nearing that boundary. Derek Cartonin with West Interlake Watershed District says the technology is quite new.
4: 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So these ones specifically on this project are from Gallagher, called eShepherd Collars.
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And again for today, Roblin Bus R3 is canceled this morning for the Mountain View School Division. It is day two for garbage and recycling pickup in Dauphin. 4 degrees, a little bit of a chillier morning. News at 7 o'clock on the way. Here's Pam Tillis. Don't tell me what to do.

0: Good morning. I'm CKDM's Jeff Henson with news now to 7 o'clock for Dean Cooley, GM in Dauphin. One bus cancellation today in the Mountain View School Division. For a third straight day, Roblin Bus R3 is not running today. Just over 2 months after zebra mussel villagers were found in Lake of the Prairies, the province has confirmed the presence of grown zebra mussels in Lake Winnipegosis and Waterhen Lake. Jeff Long, Aquatic Invasive Species Director for the Government of Manitoba, said the province is already taking steps to reduce the spread.
1: People can't go in unless they do exactly the same thing they would have to do in any other zebra mussel invaded water body. You know, we have, say, Lake Winnipeg as a control zone, and in that case, you have to clean, drain, dry, and decontaminate your watercraft and water-related equipment before you go into any other water body in Manitoba.
0: Typically, zebra mussels mean no good for a water body, but not in the short term. The serious effects take a while to show, but they are something to keep in mind, as they will affect lots of things in a water body, from man-made infrastructure such as docks and dams to disrupting the food chain because of how much algae the mussels need.
1: Those things usually take time for those to sort of work their way through, because each aquatic ecosystem is different, and the response to an invasion of any aquatic invasive species can be different from another water body.
0: Some of the province's measures include enhancing inspection stations in the area and posting signage warning of the mussels. The Alberta RCMP recently ran a campaign comparing AI-generated images to real ones, saying it's getting a lot harder to tell the difference. Corporal Ricky Perkins with the RCMP Cyber and Financial Crime Unit said even for the tech-savvy younger generation, it's something to pay attention to, as they've seen a rise in sextortion crimes affecting younger people.
2: We're going to see a lot of things with sextortion, meaning people can take an image of a person from their Facebook or Instagram and then, using their face, put it into a compromising photograph, right, which looks very realistic.
0: They've also seen instances of AI-assisted scams, like using AI to create voices to use in grandparent scams. As AI continues to improve, it'll get harder to recognize. So Corporal Perkins said to question everything that you see online.
2: We have to kind of question almost everything we see. So if it's not from a trusted source, like a friend or family member, coworker, maybe we need to question everything just a little bit more. In AI images, for example, there are some imperfections still with those images, like in the hands or in the background.
0: In a recent push to fight problems for youth caused by AI, Manitoba is moving to ban AI chatbot use for youth under the age of 16. And police say no charges or tickets are expected after a cyclist collided with a truck in Dauphin on Monday. Crash happening just before 5 o'clock in the evening at 4th Avenue Southwest and Main Street, where Dauphin RCMP and the fire department responded. A truck was turning right onto Main Street when it was struck by a cyclist traveling on the wrong side of the road. 33-year-old female cyclist taken to hospital with injuries that are not considered life-threatening. The 39-year-old female driver of the truck was not injured. Weather details are coming up next.
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0: Weather is a presentation of the Dauphin Active Living Center. Mainly cloudy today. We'll have some showers beginning later this morning and ending late this afternoon. 5 to 10 millimeters in total expected, with a high this afternoon of 14 degrees. Clearing tonight, some fog patches developing overnight, dropping to a low of +2 with a risk of frost. Sunny tomorrow. Those fog patches will dissipate in the morning with a high of 17. Showers tomorrow night and a low of 6. More showers expected now on Friday with a high of 18 degrees and an overnight low of 10. clearing Saturday with a high of 19 and a low of 7, and Sunday increasing cloud with a high of 20 degrees. It is mostly cloudy right now. Dauphin wind from the south at 4 kilometers an hour. 96% is the humidity. We've dropped a degree in the past hour to 3 degrees. We'll check the business report next.
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1: On the markets yesterday, the TSX was down 120 points, closing at 35,582.07. In New York, the Dow Jones was down 328 points at 52,093.11. As for the NASDAQ, it was down 204 points at 25,981.57. The Hang Seng in Hong Kong this morning was up 46 points as it closed at 24,713.78. Meanwhile, in Tokyo this morning, the Nikkei was up 438 points to 63,923. Copper contract trading at $6.49 U.S. a pound. Price of oil this morning is currently down $2.68 at $103.15. And the loonie is trading at 71.73 cents U.S. Sports is next.
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1: Minnedosa is where we head to catch up with today's sports star of the day. Here's Darnell Duff.
5: What started with a broken hand and heartbreaking news ended with a championship. In her freshman season at Midland College, Callie McGuire of Minnedosa helped lead the Warriors to a 26-4-1-4 record and 56 points, capped by a conference championship. Individually, she was just as dominant. Callie says they weren't the most talented team, but they were the hardest working group, and that made all the difference. Hard work beats talent when talent does not work hard. Then for the next three seasons, McGuire kept rolling. She scored 24 goals as a sophomore, 21 as a junior, and 23 as a senior, recording at least 12 assists every season and a career-high 26 in her final year. Four seasons, 135 games, 88 goals, 69 assists, 157 points. That's 1.16 points per game and a collegiate career that started with adversity and finished with dominance.
6: Looking back at it now, I'm very proud of myself, obviously. I did not expect to excel as good as I did, but I think the environment that Midland creates and the team aspect that Jason White kind of brings us girls in together with is something that when you are a good player and most importantly a good person, I think you have the ability to just go beyond what even you yourself can think you can do.
5: And the team's success was only part of the story. McGuire also stacked up the individual hardware during her time at Midland. In 2022-23, she earned both All-ACHA Rookie Team and All-League Rookie Team honors. She followed that up with All-Star Team selections in each of her final three seasons, and she excelled in the classroom, too. From 2024 to 2026, McGuire was named an Academic All-Canadian in back-to-back seasons. On the ice, she was a star. Off it, she was just as impressive.
6: It was also always very important for me to kind of excel within academics, as women don't always have the same grasp on how we can make money within the game. So making sure that you have those next pillars ready once you're done your career to enter the workforce is something that's very important to me, and I think is just important overall.
5: Now, her playing days may be over, but Callie McGuire's journey isn't. She's set to move to Winnipeg to attend the University of Manitoba with her sights set on becoming a certified athletic therapist. The hockey chapter is closing. The next one is just beginning.
1: Jays fall 10-1 to Detroit last night. Cutter Gauthier signs a six-year, $81 million contract.

Cats, Talking Heads, Wild Wildlife. Open up our 7 o'clock hour. Good Wednesday morning to you. Next hour, we'll hear from Matthew Bertrand with the Hump Day Ha Ha. Also, Roblin Bus R3 canceled today in the Mountain View School Division. It's also garbage and recycling pickup for those in the Day 2 area here in Dauphin. And right now, 3 degrees, looking like a mainly cloudy day today, and going to see some rain later, it looks like, as well. Although not as much as the other day. The rain came down pretty good. About 1/3 of that in the forecast today. Here's George Fox, and I'm gone.

0: And just remember, if you're looking to become a candidate for the upcoming municipal elections and school board elections, the deadline to register as a candidate is coming up fairly soon. It is next Tuesday, the 22nd at 4:30 in the afternoon. That is the deadline to make all the requirements for becoming a candidate and submit all the paperwork and everything like that. Again, next Tuesday, the 22nd, by 4:30 in the afternoon.
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0: And today, a mainly cloudy day in the forecast, with a few showers beginning this morning and ending this afternoon. 5 to 10 millimeters of rain in the forecast, with a southwest wind switching to the northwest and gusting up to 40 kilometers this afternoon. A high of 14 today and a low of plus 2, with a clearing sky this evening. Tomorrow, a sunny day to start things off, with a high of 17 and a low of 6, and then showers at night. Friday, showers as well, a high of 18 and a 60% chance of showers Friday night. Saturday, things clearing up during the day with a high of 19. And then Sunday, increasing cloudiness with a high of 20. Right now, it's 8 degrees in McCreary, 7 in Portage and Yorkton, 6 degrees in La Paw and Swan River, 5 in Shoal Lake and Roblin, also 5 in Brandon, 3 in Winnipeg, and just plus 1 in Wasagaming and Fisher Branch Ashern. And in Dauphin right now, it's mostly cloudy. Humidity is at 96%. Wind is out of the south at 4 kilometers, and it's plus 3.
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And coming up later this hour, we have the birthday book at 7:45. And again, as always, if you'd like, you can send a birthday greeting beforehand by text to 204-638-7878, or you can email ckdm.onair@730ckdm.com. Also today, day two for garbage and recycling pickup in Dauphin, and Roblin Bus R3 canceled for today in the Mountain View School Division, where it is day five today for Mountain View, Swan Valley, and Turtle River Divisions, and day six for Park West. Weather information, headlines coming up in a bit. Here's Susan Aglecark

0: and a good Wednesday morning to you. Alec Woolston with you until 9 o'clock. And don't forget that this weekend, Saturday and Sunday, it's the curbside giveaway weekend in Dauphin. A great way to get rid of those things in your house that you have lying around that you think you might not want to sell, but are still good enough that somebody else may pick it up and use it. Again, it's coming up this Saturday and Sunday. Just make sure to leave things out on your front area or your curbside with some sort of visible sign marking that it is indeed free for people to take.
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3: 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One bus cancellation today in Mountain View School Division. Roblin Bus R3 not running for a third straight day. Province confirming the presence of fully grown zebra mussels in Lake Winnipegosis and Waterhead Lake. Jeff Long, Aquatic Invasive Species Director for the Government of Manitoba, said the province has activated their AIS Early Detection Response Plan and have already taken measures to limit the spread. This is the second major water body in the parkland in recent months to test positive for zebra mussels. In early July, zebra mussel villagers, the larvae stage, were found in Lake Prairies. A married couple faced several firearms-related offenses after a total of 20 firearms were seized from a pair of parkland homes. Search warrants were executed in late August, first at a home on the Pine Creek First Nation, and then another one at a home in Dauphin. Ammunition was also seized from both locations. And West Interlake Watershed District is hosting a rotational grazing tour on September 24th at the EUR Ranch near Woodlands. The main focus of the day will be the use of virtual fencing collar technology. Derek Cartonen with WIWD said the collars allow livestock producers to set up a virtual boundary for their cattle. In sports, we'll profile a Minnedosa female hockey player that had incredible success south of the border. I'll have news now coming up at 8.
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0: And this weather forecast brought to you by Garten's Auction Service. Mainly cloudy today with a few showers beginning this morning and ending this afternoon. 5 to 10 millimeters of rain in the forecast total. A high of 14 today and a low of plus 2. With a clearing sky this evening and fog patches developing overnight. Tomorrow, a sunny day with a high of 17 and a low of 6 with showers at night. Showers on Friday with a high of 18. Things clearing up during the day on Saturday with a high of 19. And then Sunday, increasing cloudiness with a high of 20. Right now, it's 8 degrees in McCreary. 7 in Portage and Yorkton, 6 in the Paw and Swan River, 5 in Brandon, Shoal Lake, and Roblin, 3 in Winnipeg, and just plus 1 in Wasagaming and Fisher Branch, Asheron. Actually, Fisher Branch, they're at just 0.7 degrees, so rounded up to 1. Getting pretty cold over there right now. Anyway, here in Dauphin, mostly cloudy. Humidity 96%. Wind out of the south at 4 clicks. And the temperature is 3. Gartens Auction Service is hosting the online-only combination Neiman Estate and Desjardins Acreage Auction closing on September 21st with pickup near Laurier. 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

0: Holly's long, cool woman in a black dress here on CKDM. Coming up on the Speedy Glass Rock and Ride Home today, we have U2, we have Bastion, we also have the Sheepdogs, and as always, a couple more after news now at 5 o'clock. It is 3 degrees, a little bit of a cooler morning so far here in Dauphin. Birthday book coming up shortly. Here's the Brothers Osborne, Shoot Me Straight.
1: Don't give me that look. They let me down easy, smile.

0: right, and time for the birthday book. And the number to call. Maybe you have it memorized by now. But in case you don't, 204-638-7878. Did have a couple of texts that came in earlier. Happy 75th birthday to Bernice from Ernie, the girls, and the family. Again, that's a happy 75th birthday to Bernice from Ernie, the girls, and the family. Also, a happy birthday going out to the MLA for the Dauphin constituency, Ron Castition. Cheers. Again, happy birthday to the MLA for the Dauphin constituency, Ron Castition. Cheers. That's all for texts and or emails this morning so far. Phone lines are open, 204-638-7878. And speaking of which, good morning, birthday book.
1: This is Matthew Bertrand here.
0: Hi, Matthew.
1: Can I wish my friend Jesse Tanyski a birthday today?
0: You sure can.
1: And I can find his best friend, Matthew Bertrand.
0: Perfect. Have a great day, Matthew.
1: You too. I'll see you at 8:30.
0: Talk to you later. And 204-638-7878 again for the birthday book. Yeah, we'll have the next edition of the Hump Day Ha Ha coming up next hour on this pretty cloudy Wednesday. Also, a little brisk outside with a temperature of 3 degrees. Way over in Fisher Branch, they're awfully close to 0 degrees at just 0.7 degrees Celsius right now. There are other places not far off from that as well. But looks like things won't get really too much warmer today with a high of 14. And just a few seconds left here on the birthday book. 638-7878. That looks like that is all for today.
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7: 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November canola up $6 this morning at $835.30. To the Chicago Board of Trade, December spring wheat is down or up three, I should say, at 751.5. December winter wheat is down three quarters at 795.5. December oats is up three this morning at 394. December wheat down 1.5 to 727. December corn is down three quarters at 535. November soybeans up 8.5 to 1327.25. December soybean meal up 40 cents to $365.80. And December soybean oil is up 52 cents at $70.87. And prices today at the, or yesterday at the close at the Chicago Mercantile Exchange, December live cattle was down 1.8 to 223.35. October feeder cattle was down 4 at 333.85. And December lean hogs was down 1.6 to 69.65. We'll have the weekly Manitoba Agriculture Crop Report on today's AgriView the Noon Hour Edition on 730 CKDM.
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0: Good morning. I'm CKDM's Jeff Henson with news now to 8 o'clock for Eastside Furniture and Appliances. One bus cancellation today in the Mountain View School Division for a third day in a row. Roblin Bus R3 is not running today. Province confirming the presence of fully grown zebra mussels in Lake Winnipegosis and Waterhen Lake. Jeff Long, Aquatic Invasive Species Director for the Government of Manitoba, said the province has activated their AIS Early Detection Response Plan and have already taken measures to limit the spread.
1: We have notified our local parties of interest, which includes First Nation governments and leaders and other particular parties of interest. This is important because those are the people on the ground who are using those areas.
0: This is the second major water body in the parkland in recent months to test positive for zebra mussels. In early July, zebra mussel veligers, which are the larvae stage, were found on Lake of the Prairies. This detection is from a person reporting grown zebra mussels, which was then confirmed by testing for veligers. In the short term, there won't be many problems, but down the line, zebra mussels in Lake Winnipegosis and Waterhen Lake will have serious impacts, especially on the food chain.
1: Those impacts on resource users are driven by the fact there are ecological changes underneath the waters that people don't see. Those cause water quality effects and algal effects, macrophyte effects, different changes to the zooplankton community and consequently up to through to the fish community.
0: The province has also enhanced inspection stations along major routes in the area and leading to Lake Winnipegosis and Waterhen Lake. A married couple faced several firearms-related offenses after a total of 20 guns were seized from a pair of parkland homes. Search warrants were executed in late August, first at a home on the Pine Creek First Nation, then at a home in Dauphin. Ammunition was also seized from both locations. 41-year-old Ernest Chief of Pine Creek and 36-year-old Natasha Chief of Dauphin each face two counts of unsafe storage of firearms and two counts of unauthorized possession. Ernest was also charged with two counts of not following court orders. West Interlake Watershed District hosting a rotational grazing tour on September 24th at the EUR Ranch near Woodlands. The main focus of the day will be the use of virtual fencing collar technology. Derek Hartnett with WIWD said the collars allow livestock producers to set up a virtual boundary of their cattle,
2: which removes some cost of material fencing. Ultimately, the way that the collars work is that they're solar powered and they communicate over a cellular service, as well as the use of long-range wireless radio frequencies. So these allow the collars to communicate with one another and tell the cattle where the limit is on where they can access the field.
0: The day begins at 10:30 at the St. Laurent Rec Center. Before heading out to the ranch, it is free to attend. And now that our weather details are coming up next.
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0: Weather is a presentation of Love and Pearson Group. A few showers beginning this morning and ending later this afternoon. About 5 to 10 millimeters expected. Gusty winds throughout the day today with a temperature this afternoon of 14 degrees. Clearing tonight, some fog patches developing overnight and dropping to a low of plus 2 with a risk of frost. Sunny tomorrow with a high of 17. Showers tomorrow night, a low of 6. Showers Friday as well with a high of 18 and a low of 10 degrees. Clearing on Saturday with a high of 19 and a low of 7, an increasing cloud for Sunday with a high of 20 degrees. It is sun and cloud right now in Dauphin. Calm wind, 96% is the humidity, and it's 4 degrees. We'll check sports next.
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0: Now that her competitive playing days are over, Minnedosa's Callie McGuire is ready for what's next. Darnell Duff chats with today's sports star of the day.
9: She'll move to Winnipeg and attend the University of Manitoba with the goal of becoming a certified athletic therapist. First up, she wants to work for a team before eventually transitioning to a clinic. Now, going from a town of fewer than 3,000 to a city of more than 850,000 will be an adjustment. But McGuire is ready for it. This time, she's not.

0: like that. So I look forward to connecting with different people at different levels and just, you know, taking connections and networking wherever I can take them.
1: And off the ice, Callie still looks back fondly on 2018. That year, she helped her hometown high school soccer team win a provincial championship, and it remains one of her favorite memories. And as she says, it was special.
0: Everyone knows everyone when it's a small town. So to be able to do that with friends and family surrounding us, it's pretty cool. You couldn't ask for better finish for a season.
1: Callie had 4 incredible years with the Midland Women's College hockey team, tallying 88 goals, 69 assists, and 157 points in 135 games. That's an average of 1.16 points per game over 4 years. Talk about impressive stuff from the Minnedosa Star.
2: Blue Jays falling 10-1 to Detroit last night. They're now 2 games back of Cleveland for the final wildcard spot in the American League. And the Cutter Gauthier situation coming to a close in Anaheim. Ducks signing the restricted free agent to a 6-year, $81 million contract. For local news anytime, go to 730 CKDM.com.

REM to kick off the 8 o'clock hour. Good morning to you. It's Alec Woolston with you until 9 o'clock. Coming up next month, getting looking a little bit ahead, there are a few things that I'll talk about a little bit later on, including a weekend feature that people have grown to love here on CKDM. Also today, it is day two for garbage and recycling pickup in Dauphin. And one last time, Roblin Bus R3 is canceled for today. Coming up on Friday, the street fair and dance here in Dauphin. The weather forecast right now not looking too great for the Friday, but it has changed a lot every day since Monday. So hopefully it will flip back to something a little bit better. But regardless, a little bit of rain never stopped nobody around here. Here's Jess Moskaluk and Kiss Me Quiet.

0: And right now, 4 degrees here in Dauphin. Coming up on Saturday, the Assiniboine College home opener for the Dauphin Kings, and one of many parts of the home opener that will take place, including some pretty fun stuff to pretty fun activities to happen. But you might want to win some money. The 50-50 for the Dauphin Kings game on Saturday started at $2,000, thanks to Fusion Credit Union. And if you want to get in on that right now, you can do so at DauphinKings5050.ca. But if you want to wait to get to the game and get your tickets in person, you can do so as well on Saturday. The game starts at 7, but plenty of festivities happening beforehand at Credit Union Place.
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the NHL season not terribly far away from starting up. Lots of teams in preseason action starting this Saturday. Of course, the Winnipeg Jets going into things. A little bit of drama heading into training camp this year, as it seems like Connor Hellebuyck will not be reporting to training camp, as we know that he wants out. He no longer wants to be with the Winnipeg Jets, and he's just 2 years into a seven-year contract that he signed with the team. And I think it is my opinion, and many others out there as well, that if you're a player that's, you know, just 2 years into a long contract and you request a trade out, then you should forfeit any right to veto where you get traded. The team that you are being traded from should be able to just sort of trade you wherever the heck you want if you want to sort of get out of your contract early. So I'm kind of fine with the Jets sort of standing pat and just sitting it out and waiting for the right deal to come along. And if the right deal does not come along, then yeah, just continue waiting, I guess. Here's Old Dominion and Make It Sweet. I know.

0: And hello and a good Wednesday morning to you. And at this time on Wednesdays, we have the Hump Day Ha Ha with Matthew Bertrand, who is currently on the phone. How's it going, Matthew?
1: Pretty good, you?
0: Not too bad, not too bad. How's the week been so far?
1: Pretty good.
0: That's good. You coming to the Kings home opener on Saturday?
1: Yes, I am.
0: Yeah, right on. Of course. How could you miss that, right?
1: I know. That's my favorite hobby to do in the wintertime, hockey.
0: Yeah, exactly. It's a great thing to do in the wintertime and a nice activity to do indoors where it's nice and warm, right?
1: Yeah, if the heaters are working.
0: Yeah, that is true. That is true. So, Matthew, do you have a joke all ready for us today?
1: Always.
0: Always. All right.
2: Time for a joke by Matthew Bertrand.
0: And Matthew, whenever you're ready, take it away.
1: Why don't hockey players get hot?
0: Why don't hockey players get hot? Why is that?
1: Because they have so many fans.
2: That was a joke by Matthew Bertrand.
0: Yeah, that's true. They do have many fans. That was a good one, Matthew.
1: Yeah, I use a hockey one because the hockey is coming up, so I use a hockey one.
0: Yeah, exactly, exactly. Your timing is impeccable on that one. And you messaged me yesterday there's going to be another barbecue at Rose Inc. on Friday?
1: Yes.
0: Okay, and same sort of time as usual from 10 to 1?
1: Yes.
0: Awesome. And are you going to be there serving up hot dogs and hamburgers?
1: Yeah.
0: Okay, right on. Anything else you'd like to add before we let you go today, Matthew?
1: Not really. Just come to Rose Inc. barbecue on Friday and help buy some food for us.
0: All right. Sounds good. And you have a great rest of the week, Matthew, and maybe we'll see you on Saturday.
1: Yeah, you will. Bye-bye.
0: All right. Bye-bye.
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5: Good morning, I'm Jeff Henson, and it's time for the 8:30 Primetime News Headlines, brought to you by Gowan Canada. Just over 2 months after zebra mussel villagers were found in Lake of the Prairies, the province has confirmed the presence of grown zebra mussels in Lake Winnipegosis and Waterhen Lake. Jeff Long, Aquatic Invasive Species Director with the Manitoba government, said the province has already taken steps to reduce the spread. Typically, zebra mussels mean no good for a water body, but not in the short term. The serious effects take a while to show. Alberta RCMP recently ran a campaign comparing AI-generated images to real ones, saying it's getting a lot harder to tell the difference. Corporal Ricky Perkins with the RCMP's Cyber and Financial Crime Unit said even for the tech-savvy younger generation, it's something to pay attention to, as they have seen a rise in sextortion crimes affecting younger people. And no charges or tickets are expected following a collision between a cyclist and a truck in Dauphin on Monday. Dauphin RCMP and the fire department responding just before 5 o'clock to a crash at the intersection of 4th Avenue Southwest and Main Street. Police say a truck turning right into Main Street was struck by a cyclist that was traveling on the wrong side of the street. In sports, a Minnedosa female hockey player is reflecting back on her time in college hockey in the U.S. I'll have news now, coming up at 9.
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0: And today, a mainly cloudy day in the forecast with a few showers expected to begin this morning and end this afternoon. 5 to 10 millimeters of rain expected. Also a southwest wind gusting up to 40 kilometers late this morning. Then switching to the northwest this afternoon. A high of 14 and a low of plus 2 with risk of frost and a clearing sky this evening. Sunny tomorrow with a high of 17 and a low of 6 with showers at night. Showers on Friday, a high of 18. Things clearing up during the day on Saturday with a high of 19. And increasing cloudiness on Sunday with a high of 20. At the moment, it's 8 in Yorkton and McCreary, also 8 in Portage, 6 in Winnipeg, Roblin, the Paw, and Swan River, 5 in Brandon and Shoal Lake, and 3 in Wasagaming and Fisher Branch Ashern. And in Dauphin, mostly cloudy right now. Humidity is at 96%. The wind is calm and it is plus 4.
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Smash Mouth, Then the Morning Comes here on CKDM. So far, ratings of 9.3 and 8.8 for the Hump Day Haha, which today was Why Don't Hockey Players Ever Get Hot? Because they have a lot of fans. Hoping for a lot of fans to show up at Credit Union Place on Saturday for the Assiniboine College home opener for the Kings. Here's Aaron Pritchett, Let It Ride.

0: That's Montgomery Gentry on our Wednesday morning. 4 degrees right now here in Dauphin. Mostly cloudy morning so far. The Winnipeg Blue Bombers not in action this week. They're on a bye week, but the next game for them coming up on Friday the 25th when they take on the Toronto Argonauts at 7 o'clock in the evening.
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3: 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Virtual fencing collar technology will be the focus of a rotational grazing tour on September 24th. Participants will meet at the St. Laurent Rec Center at 10:30 that morning before heading out to the EUR Ranch in Woodlands. There, they will learn more about collars, which allow producers to set up a virtual fencing boundary that sends a signal to the collar when a cow is nearing that boundary. Derek Cartonin with West Interlake Watershed District says the technology is quite new.
4: Actually, across Canada, there's not many suppliers at this point that sell these collars. So these ones specifically on this project are from Gallagher called eShepherd Collars.
3: The event is free to attend, but you are asked to confirm your attendance by calling 204-762-5850. Join us later today for AgriView, the noon hour edition on 730 CKDM.
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0: 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Manitoba House Métis Local is hosting a meeting tonight starting at 6 at the Kennesota Hall. They look forward to seeing all members in attendance. Residents in and around Shoal Lake are asked to attend the important public meeting at the Shoal Lake Drop-In Center tonight starting at 7. 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And McCreary School is inviting students and their families to attend a come-and-go open house and meet the staff night. That's happening tomorrow from 4 in the afternoon until 6. There'll also be a barbecue and a scavenger hunt.
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Some Blue Rodeo at the tail end of the 8 o'clock hour. On our Wednesday, 4 degrees. News at 9 coming up in a little bit. In the meantime, it's Next Girl by Carly Pearce.

0: Next, girl.
1: And coming up next here on CKDM News at 9 o'clock, and then Mara will come in after that, and that means that's the end of the day on the radio for me. Now to do some behind-the-scenes stuff. 4 degrees right now here in Dauphin. The wind is calm. To help get us to the news at 9, it's Brad Paisley, Wrapped Around.

0: Good morning. I'm CKDM's Jeff Henson with News Now to 9 o'clock for Arc Skin Laser Veins. Just over 2 months after zebra mussel veligers were found in Lake of the Prairies, the province has confirmed the presence of grown zebra mussels in Lake Winnipegosis and Waterhen Lake. Jeff Long, Aquatic Invasive Species Director for the province, said the our Manitoba government is already taking steps to reduce the spread.
1: People can't go in unless they do exactly the same thing they would have to do in any other zebra mussel invaded water body. You know, we have, say, Lake Winnipeg as a control zone, and in that case, you have to clean, drain, dry, and decontaminate your watercraft and water-related equipment before you go into any other water body in Manitoba.
0: Typically, zebra mussels mean no good for a water body, but not in the short term. The serious effects take a while to show, but they are something to keep in mind as they affect lots of things in a water body, from man-made infrastructure like docks and dams to disrupting the food chain because of how much algae the mussels need.
1: Those things usually take time for those to sort of work their way through because each aquatic ecosystem is different, and the response to an invasion of any aquatic invasive species can be different from another water body.
0: Some of the province's measures include enhancing inspection stations at the area and posting signage warning of the mussels. The Alberta RCMP recently ran a campaign comparing AI-generated images to real ones, saying they are getting a lot harder to tell the difference. Corporal Ricky Perkins with the RCMP's Cyber and Financial Crimes Unit said even for the tech-savvy younger generation, it's something to pay attention to, as they've seen a rise in sextortion crimes affecting younger people.
2: We're going to see a lot of things with sextortion, meaning people can take an image of a person from their Facebook or Instagram and then, using their face, put it into a compromising photograph, right, which looks very realistic.
0: They've also seen instances of AI-assisted scams, such as using AI to create voices to use in grandparent scams. As AI continues to improve, it'll get harder to recognize, so Corporal Perkins says to question everything you see online.
2: We have to kind of question almost everything we see. So if it's not from a trusted source, like a friend or family member, coworker, maybe we need to question everything just a little bit more. In AI images, for example, there are some imperfections still with those images, like in the hands or in the background.
0: In a recent push to fight problems of youth caused by AI, Manitoba is moving to ban AI chatbot use for youth under the age of 16. No charges or tickets are expected following a collision between a cyclist and a truck on Monday in Dauphin. RCMP and the fire department responded just before 5 o'clock to a crash at the intersection of 4th Avenue Southwest and Main Street. Police say a truck was turning right onto Main Street when it was struck by cyclists traveling on the wrong side of the street. 33-year-old female cyclist was taken to hospital with non-life-threatening injuries, while the 39-year-old female truck driver was not injured. Weather details are next.
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0: Showers beginning later this morning and continuing until late in the afternoon, about 5 to 10 millimeters expected. Windy today with a high of 14 degrees. Clearing tonight with some fog patches developing overnight, dropping to a low of plus 2 with a risk of frost. Sunny tomorrow with a high of 17. Showers tomorrow night and a low of 6. Showers Friday as well with a high of 18 and a low of 10 degrees. Clearing for Saturday with a high of 19 and a low of 7. Increasing cloud on Sunday and a high of 20 degrees. It is sunny right now in Dauphin. The wind is calm. 89% is the humidity, and it's 7. We'll check the business report next.
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0: On the markets this morning, the TSX is up 87 points at 35,669.87. In New York, the Dow Jones is down 74 points at 52,021.63. The NASDAQ Composite Index is up 181 points at 26,162.74. Crude oil on the morning is down $2.49 at $103.35, while the Canadian dollar is trading at 71.74 cents U.S. Sports is next.
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0: She was just 9 years old when she picked up the game of hockey. Darnell Duff catching up with today's sports star of the day from Minnedosa.
8: While her friends were playing hockey, Callie McGuire decided to join them. Growing up in Minnedosa, there wasn't much else to do, and hockey was already in her blood. Her parents had played, and her dad was a high-level official. Now, she wanted to carve out a story of her own, and she quickly climbed the ranks, joining the Yellowhead U18 Female Chiefs in the 2019-20 season and putting

0: and scouts in the stands, Maguire put on a show. Soon after, an email landed in her inbox from Jason White, head coach of the Midland College women's hockey team. Not long after that, Callie packed her bags for Fremont, Nebraska. There was just one problem. Before the move, she had to Google where Nebraska was on the map.
1: Being able to just extend my playing career at a higher level was something I'd always dreamed of doing, and you just kind of come into shock when your first opportunity comes up.
0: Now, Callie's first year came with an early test. Just 2 weeks into the season, she broke two bones in her left hand. Three others suffered contusions. She battled through it, only to break it again a couple of months later. In total, Callie played more than half her freshman season with a broken hand, but the injury did not slow her down. Callie exploded onto the collegiate scene, scoring 20 goals and 33 points in her rookie campaign. It was an impressive start, and just the beginning.
1: Having great teammates that I could lean on, and they helped push me through times as well, is something that was very important, because you can't do well if you don't have good teammates. So that was huge.
0: Callie was an all-star in all 4 years with Midland, and also won a conference championship with the team.
2: Jays fell 10-1 to Detroit last night. They're now two games out of the final wildcard spot in the AL. And Cutter Gauthier has finally signed a new deal with the Anaheim Ducks, $81 million over 6 years. For local news anytime, go to 730ckdm.com.

Good morning, I'm Mara. Thanks for joining me. Looking outside the studio window, it is fairly cloudy, as it has been for most of the week up until this point. But as you heard from Jeff Henson during our weather forecast, it is pretty cool today, but expected to warm up further on in the weekend. A mix of sun and cloud and some warmer temperatures. So fingers crossed that will help out with some of the harvest that needs to happen in the area. But also this weekend, there's also a lot of hockey expected. The Dauphin Kings season starts on Friday. I hope you are excited for it. And they do have their first home game on Saturday. Go over some of those details in just a few minutes. It's Jamie Warren, CKDM.

0: The Dauphin Kings official start to the season starts just 2 days. Starts on Friday. That first game is an away game. That game against the Selkirk Steelers will be starting at 7:30. And then just the next day, just Saturday, that is when they're going to have their first home game. They'll be hosting Selkirk, and that game starts at 7. If you are a big Kings fan, I'm sure at this point you've already managed to grab yourself your season pass worth of tickets. But if you haven't yet, there is still some time to get those. And of course, you can always just get your tickets as you go as well. Now, if for whatever reason you cannot make either of these games, but you still want to be a part of the game because, you know, lives are busy, maybe you are going to need to be doing a little bit of harvest over the weekend as the weather looks like it'll be a little bit nicer from Friday, Saturday, and Sunday, mix of sun and cloud, a little bit warmer, especially compared to today, which is definitely one of the cooler ones we have had so far. Then you can still listen to that game because here at CKDM, we are a proud supporter of the Dauphin Kings, and Darnell Duff will be giving you the play-by-play. 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

That's Randy Travis. It's 9:25. A few days back, I mentioned how I had found out that there were Christmas lights in some stores. They do have Christmas lights. It blew my mind. It felt a little bit early at this point. But I don't know if you heard yesterday, Thompson got some snow. I heard that, and then I started thinking about it. And I went, nope, it is still too early for Christmas, but I will accept Halloween. Halloween, if you have any fun costume ideas, have any fun plans that you want to share, give us a call or text, 204-638-7878. Do you know what you're going to be doing for Halloween? Still a little ways away yet, but it is closer than Christmas. Bailey Benedict, CKDM.

0: Right now in Dauphin, it's a little bit nippy out. It is 4 degrees, although looking ahead to this weekend, it is expected to warm back up again. Saturday, we're looking at a mix of sun and cloud, a high of 19. Pretty good weather for our curbside giveaway weekend here in Dauphin. I don't think you could really call it window shopping at that point if you're walking around and looking at driveways, but I do recommend giving it a bit of a look. Look around, see what you can find, because you never know what you find in those kind of sales. I remember it was not too, well, I guess it was a little ago now. It was during Dauphin's community-wide yard sale. I remember finding a few finds that I was really excited about, one of them being a shirt with pictures of vegetables on it that said crop top, and it was probably about 4 sizes too large for me, and I got a good kick out of it. And that was just one thing that I was really excited about finding. So you never know what you can find on those kind of sales, and that curbside giveaway weekend is going on the entire weekend in Dauphin. So make sure that if you are leaving anything out, you do leave a sign that does say free on it, so people know that it is something you can just take, and then make sure that you do bring everything back in by Monday morning, because otherwise you might run the risk of getting charged a fine when the city of Dauphin goes around and cleans up anything left over on Monday.
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0: Mainly cloudy conditions expected today. A few showers beginning later this morning and ending this afternoon. Expect between 5 and 10 millimeters. Wind from the southwest, 20 kilometers an hour, gusting to 40 late this morning. Becoming northwest, 20, gusting to 40 this afternoon. High 14. Clear conditions this evening with fog patches developing overnight. Overnight low 2, there is a risk of frost. Sunshine tomorrow morning, high 17. Showers at night, low 6. Showers Friday morning, high 18. Clouds with a chance of showers at night, low 10. Clearing conditions Saturday morning, high 19. Clear skies at night, low 7. Sunday, expect increase in cloudiness in the morning, high 20, with cloudy periods at night and a low of 9. It's 5 in Fisher Branch and Wasagaming, 6 Brandon, 7 in Shoal Lake, as well as Roblin and the Paw. It's 8 in Winnipeg, 8 Swan River, 9 in Portage, as well as 9 in Yorkton. Currently in Dauphin, it's cloudy, wind calm, humidity is 89%, in Dauphin it's 7.
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The other day I was chatting with Laffy LaFontaine, and he mentioned that it has been a surprisingly busy fall season. I think a lot of it has to do with the flood because of so many events that did unfortunately have to get postponed. Now they've all kind of overlapped during the fall season. And I think a great point in check for this, looking at Friday, we've got the Dauphin Kings, the start of their season on Friday, their first game in Selkirk. And then as a reminder, Dauphin Culture Days, those start up. Technically, the first events are on Thursday. They're tomorrow. But the big kickoff, the Parkland Chamber of Commerce Street Fair and Dance, that is also on Friday as well. Here at CKDM, we are the official media partner for the Parkland Street Fair and Dance from the Chamber of Commerce. So if you want to find out what's going on for it, tune in Friday morning. Alec Wilson, he's going to be on location at the Watson Art Center, letting you know everything that is going on with the fair.

0: We are nearing on a week now since school started for many people in the Parkland. First day, at least for the Mountain View School Division, that was on Thursday of last week. So now it's almost been a week. And how's it going? How are you enjoying it so far? Beginning of the school year, I think around this time, now it's when things start kind of getting into a routine. You start making some new friends. It's also when a lot of clubs start to start up as well. I do see here that in Inglis, they have their after-school STEAM craft club program starting up tonight. And it's going to be going every Wednesday up until October 14th. So for about the next month. And if you know that your kids are a fan of either science, technology, engineering, art, or math, the acronym for STEAM, or maybe if they just want to make some new friends at the start of the school year, this could be a good opportunity for them. The after-school program happens at the Inglis Skating Rink for an hour between 3:45 and 4:45. And again, that will be every Wednesday starting tonight up until October 14th. So if you'd like to sign them up, we do have registration information available on our website, which you can check out.
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6: Commodity prices are a presentation of Right Side Equipment at the Winnipeg Commodity Exchange. November canola up $6 this morning at $835.30. To the Chicago Board of Trade, December spring wheat is down, or up three, I should say, at 751.5. December winter wheat is down three quarters at 795.5. December oats is up three this morning at 394. December wheat down 1.5 to 727. December corn is down three quarters at 535. November soybeans up 8.5 to 1327.25. December soybean meal up 40 cents to $365.80. And December soybean oil is up 52 cents at $70.87. And prices today at the, or yesterday at the close at the Chicago Mercantile Exchange, December live cattle was down 1.8 to 223.35. October feeder cattle was down 4 at 333.85. And December lean hogs was down 1.6 to 69.65. We'll have the weekly Manitoba Agriculture Crop Report on today's AgriView, the noon hour edition on 730 CKDM.
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And Dauphin, it is now no longer 4 degrees. It is 7 degrees. Things are warming up. But in all seriousness, though, it is going to be getting warmer later on into the week. We are expecting highs of around the mid to early 20s starting from Saturday through to Tuesday. So it will be getting warmer. So fingers crossed that will help out with getting out on the fields during harvest. You'll hear more about our weather during News Now at 1 during our top of the hour weather forecast. That will be up momentarily. We're going to end off the hour with the Rec Laws, Hometown Heroes. Remember.

0: Good morning. I'm CKDM's Jeff Henson with News Now to 10 o'clock. The province confirming the presence of fully grown zebra mussels in both Lake Winnipegosis and Waterhen Lake. Jeff Long, Aquatic Invasive Species Director for the province of Manitoba, said they have activated their AIS early detection response plan and have already taken measures to limit the spread.
1: We have notified our local parties of interest, which includes First Nation governments and leaders and other particular parties of interest. This is important because those are the people on the ground who are using those areas.
0: This is the second major water body in recent months, to test positive for zebra mussels. In early July, zebra mussel veligers, the larvae stage, were found in Lake of the Prairies. Now, this detection is from a person reporting grown zebra mussels, which was then confirmed by testing for veligers. In the short term, there won't be many problems, but down the line, zebra mussels in Lake Winnipegosis and Waterhen Lake will have serious impacts, especially on the food chain.
1: Those impacts on resource users are driven by the fact there are ecological changes underneath the waters that people don't see. Those cause water quality effects and algal effects, macrophyte effects, different changes to the zooplankton community and consequently up to through to the fish community.
0: The province also has enhanced inspection stations along major routes in the area and leading to Lake Winnipegosis and Waterhen Lake. In the past few years, the artificial intelligence industry has made several advancements, making it much harder to tell at first glance what's AI-generated and what's real. Corporal Ricky Perkins with the RCMP Cyber and Financial Crime Unit said certain populations are less aware of AI than others. Many are mainly focused on age. Younger generations have grown up with technology where AI is an entirely new concept to many seniors.
2: There's a generation of people right now that are tech savvy, you know, grew up with this type of technology and understand it a lot better. But a big part of our population, even for my age, I'm in my mid-40s, we're new to a lot of this stuff. And then there's an even older population that maybe doesn't even really understand what AI is or how we're using it.
0: Corporal Perkins said the Cyber and Financial Crime Unit is seeing a rise in AI-related sextortion crimes, especially affecting younger populations, and a rise in AI-assisted scams targeting seniors.
2: We're also seeing some instances where AI is being used to help recreate voices in grandparent scams. That's more of a complicated thing, I think, because, you know, getting the voice right for someone that you're trying to target. So I think those are more targeted attacks where they know who their victim is and they can use some of their videos or different things from family members to help create that voice.
0: Corporal Perkins has one big piece of advice. Question everything that you see online if it's not sent by a trusted source, such as a friend or family member. And a total of 20 firearms along with ammunition was seized from a pair of homes after search warrants were executed late last month. First search taking place at a home on the Pine Creek First Nation, the second at a home in Dauphin. 41-year-old Ernest Chief of Pine Creek First Nation and 36-year-old Natasha Chief of Dauphin each face two counts of unsafe storage of firearms and two counts of unauthorized possession. Ernest was also charged with two counts of not following court orders. Weather details are next.
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0: Taking a look at the five-day weather forecast, few showers beginning this morning and ending later this afternoon, about 5 to 10 millimeters expected to fall, with a high of 14 degrees. Clearing tonight, some fog patches developing overnight, a low of +2 with a risk of frost. sunny tomorrow. Those fog patches will dissipate early in the morning with a high of 17 and an overnight low of 6 tomorrow night with showers. More showers expected on Friday with a high of 18 and a low of 10 degrees. Clearing Saturday, high 19 and a low of 7. An increase in cloud for Sunday with a high of 20 degrees. It's partly cloudy right now in Dauphin. Wind from the southwest at 11 kilometers an hour. 70% is the humidity, and it's 11 degrees. Sports with Darnell Duff is next.
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8: Chad Facey is back behind the bench with the Parkland U15 Rangers, and they're coming off a season to remember. After 5 years as an assistant coach with the Kings, following 2 years as a scout, Facey took over the Rangers last season and helped lead them to 20 victories and a second place finish in the West Division. Now with a new season underway, Facey is back and impressed by what he saw at training camp earlier this month with what he calls one of the deepest tryouts he's seen in his 20 years of coaching. Every roster spot was up for grabs. It was a fierce battle for positions, and Facey couldn't be happier to be back with the program.
9: I love working with the kids. They're a great group. They're always eager to learn, and want to get better. So that's really all a coach can ever ask. The Parkland board has treated me great, and it's been just an absolute pleasure to work with them.
8: Lane Swanton is back for year two after picking up 5 wins last season. He's been through the ringer and is expected to take on an even bigger role this year. Meanwhile, Burke Keeping is ready to make the jump into his first season of AAA hockey.
9: He just continues to

preseason game 4-2 against Yellowhead, and next weekend, they're in Souris. A blowout loss is forcing the Toronto Blue Jays to alter their pitching plans for a critical series this weekend. The Blue Jays used six pitchers in yesterday's 10-1 loss to the Detroit Tigers, including Spencer Arrighetti, who was supposed to start on Friday against the Texas Rangers. As a result, Dylan Cease and Jose Soriano will each move up a day, with Cease starting on Friday and Soriano starting Saturday against the Rangers. The Blue Jays will start Max Scherzer in the series finale against the Tigers this afternoon. Toronto and the Rangers are both in pursuit of the Cleveland Guardians for the final wild card spot in the American League. And the Montreal Canadiens have locked up another key forward long term, as the Habs and Alex Newhook have agreed to a 4-year, $22.2 million contract extension. The new deal will begin next season after Newhook plays out the final year of a 4-year, $11.6 million contract. He had 13 goals and 25 points in 42 games last season, missing time with a fractured ankle that required surgery. He returned in late February and made a big impact in the playoffs, scoring 10 points in 19 games, including the game-winning goal in two Game 7s. That's it. That's all from the CKDM Sports Desk.

joining you until 2 o'clock today on this fairly cloudy Wednesday. And to be fair, it has been a fairly cloudy week as a whole, but this weekend, looking to see a little bit more sunshine. Fingers crossed, it'll be a little bit warmer as well. Got lots going on this weekend, so it would be nice to have some nice weather to go with it. Going on this weekend, of course, got the Dauphin Kings Friday. We do have the Parkland Chamber of Commerce Street Fair and Dance. We'll have more on both of those on the way. For now, it's High Valley.

0: earlier this morning, Matthew Bertrand called in for the hump day haha, and his joke, in case you missed it, why don't hockey players ever get hot? Because they have lots of fans. And Josh and Heather texted in from the Narrows, gave it a solid 8.5 for that one. And I would agree, it is very well timed, especially with the Dauphin Kings starting their season on Friday. Now, if you have not gotten yourself a season pass to see the Dauphin Kings yet, and you would like to, a quick reminder of some of the prices. They are some of the most affordable ones in the MJHL. Adults season pass is $2.99, so about $300, breaks down to about $10.30 a game. And then there are, of course, different discounts for different age ranges. Seniors, your season pass would be $269. Students are $169, and the Kings Kids Club season passes are $99. So if you would like to get yourself your season pass before the first Kings game, as a reminder, the first game of the season quickly approaching, that is on Friday in Selkirk.
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Tim Hicks, 1025. A quick reminder that the Dauphin Hero Club, they're having their open house for their new location today. It started about 25 minutes ago, started at 10, and it's going to be running up until 2 o'clock. So if you get off work early, or maybe if you want to stop by during lunch, they do have their open house, and they encourage you to stop by, meet the members, learn about some of their programs, and just see the new space that they do have and their new address in case you do need it. That is 213B Main Street North. Again, that is 213 Main Street North.

0: And I would like to make a quick correction to that date. I do apologize to the Dauphin Hero Club. I did misread that date. Their open house is Wednesday, September 23rd, not the 16th. So if you would, again, like to stop by for that, you can mark it down in your calendar. That is September 23rd. They are having their open house celebrating their new location, and it will be running between 10 and 2. Everyone is welcome to stop by for it. Again, that is September 23rd. Between 10 and 2.
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0: 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Mainly cloudy conditions today. A few showers beginning later this morning and ending this afternoon. Expect between 5 and 10 millimeters. Wind from the southwest, 20 kilometers an hour, gusting to 40. Becoming northwest, 20, gusting to 40 later this evening. A high of 14 expected today. Clearing conditions later this evening. Fog patch is developing overnight. Overnight low 2, and there is a risk of frost. Expect sunshine tomorrow morning. High 17. Showers tomorrow night, low 6. Showers again Friday morning, high 18. Clouds with a chance of showers that night, low 10. Clearing conditions Saturday morning, high 19, low 7, and increasing cloudiness Sunday morning, high 20, cloudy periods at night, low 9. It is 7 in Wissagaming, also 7 in Roblin, 8 in Brandon, Shoal Lake, as well as the Paw, 9 in Yorkton, 9 in Fisher Branch and Winnipeg, 10 in Portage, McCreary, and Swan River. Currently in Dauphin, it's cloudy. Wind from the southwest, 11 kilometers an hour. Humidity is 70%. In Dauphin, it's 11.
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7: 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The Dauphin Regional Health Center Emergency Department has now reopened to provide 24/7 emergency services. Diagnostic services have also reopened on the hospital's main floor, offering outpatient lab and diagnostic services Monday to Friday. Due to the ongoing restoration, the main entrance in the front of the hospital is the only designated public access to the facility. The main entrance ramp has designated drop-off and pickup areas for support transportation, which includes handy vans, medical transport vehicles, and taxis. No parking is permitted on the ramp. No visitor or client parking is available on site until further notice. Limited hospital public parking will be available on some designated streets adjacent to the hospital. Watch for parking signage. No public access or public parking is available through the entrance off 4th Avenue Southwest. Personal care home visitors should use the parking lot on 3rd Street in front of the the care home. The public is advised to watch for signage both inside and outside the hospital. For more information, including parking area maps, please visit prairiemountainhealth.ca.
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Nothing screams fall quite like a delicious turkey dinner. The Binsgarth Park and Pool, they are having their annual turkey dinner fundraiser, and that is happening at the Binsgarth Community Hall this Saturday. $20 per person for a delicious turkey meal. And what I do see here as well, they also have delivery options within Binsgarth and drive-through pickup at the Binsgarth Hall. Could you imagine ordering a turkey dinner, like homemade delicious turkey dinner to go? That does sound quite convenient. Although what they do mention here as well is that in order to make your pre-order, today is the deadline. So if you would like to do that, there are two numbers you can call. I'll give you one for simplicity's sake. That phone number, 204-821-6049. Again, that is 204-821-6049. It's 1042. Here's Hey Cinderella.

0: Parkland Chamber of Commerce Street Fair and Dance almost here now, just 2 days away. It is on Friday. Are you excited? There's a lot going on with it, especially here at CKDM. We are going to be stopping by pretty much all day. We are a media sponsor for the event. So Alec Woolston, he's going to be on location in the morning. He's going to be at the Watson Art Center taking his morning show on the road. He's going to let you know what is going on throughout the entire morning. And then LJ and I, we are both going to be stopping by throughout the day and letting you know what's going on there as well. So it's going to be pretty exciting. I'm very excited to go, have not been, and I've heard many good things, both during the summer, and then I've been seeing all of the anticipation leading up to the fall version as well after the flood made it get postponed. So I'm quite excited for it. I'm sure you are as well. It is just 2 days away now. And then after that as well, because it is Dauphin Culture Days, kind of the kickoff, they're also going to have the Meet the Makers Under the Stars event at Obsolete Brewing Company as well. That runs from 5 to 10. So if you want to stop by the street fair and have a lot of fun there, then just go around the corner to Obsolete Brewing and then go there once you're kind of done with the street fair, once you've been there all day. And then you can continue checking out what's going on downtown at night. That is a nice option for you as well. And if you want to see the full schedule of Dauphin's Culture Days, that is available online, or you can find that on our website.
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4: 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To the Chicago Board of Trade, December spring wheat is up 5 at 753.5. December winter wheat up 1 quarter at 796.5. December oats is up 15 and 3 quarters at 406 and 3 quarters. December wheat down 1 quarter at 728 and a quarter. December corn down 2 and 3 quarters at 533. November soybeans down 1 to 1317 and 3 quarters. December soybean meal down $1.10 at $364.30. And December soybean oil is down 31 cents to $70.04. Prices at the Chicago Mercantile Exchange. December live cattle down 1.825 to 221.525. October feeder cattle down 2.45 to 331.4. December lean hogs up 0.125 at 69.775. AgriView, the noon hour edition, comes up in about 90 minutes' time. Today, it's the weekly Manitoba Agriculture Crop Report. All coming up on 7:30 CKDM.
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and 58. Today's Western Bakery Bargain Bin and News Now at 11 will be up very shortly. At the moment, our faxes, texts, and emails are looking a little shorter today, so if you have any last-minute messages, that would be a good time to send them over. One the off the hour with CCR.

0: Good morning. I'm CKDM's Jeff Henson with news now to 11 o'clock for Dauphin Super 8. Just over 2 months after zebra mussel villagers were found in Lake of the Prairies, the province has confirmed the presence of grown zebra mussels in both Lake Winnipegosis and Waterhen Lake. Jeff Long, Aquatic Invasive Species Director with the province, said they are already taking steps to reduce the spread.
1: People can't go in unless they do exactly the same thing they would have to do in any other zebra mussel invaded water body. You know, we have, say, Lake Winnipeg as a control zone, and in that case, you have to clean, drain, dry, and decontaminate your watercraft and water-related equipment before you go into any other water body in Manitoba.
0: Typically, zebra mussels mean no good for a water body, but not in the short term. Serious effects take a while to show. However, they are something to keep in mind as they affect lots of things in a water body, from man-made infrastructure such as docks and dams to disrupting the food chain because of how much algae the mussels need.
1: Those things usually take time for those to sort of work their way through because each aquatic ecosystem is different, and the response to an invasion of any aquatic invasive species can be different from another water body.
0: Some of the province's measures include enhancing inspection stations in the area and posting signage warning of the mussels. The Alberta RCMP recently ran a campaign comparing AI-generated images to real ones, saying they are getting a lot harder to tell the difference. Corporal Ricky Perkins with the RCMP's Cyber and Financial Crime Unit said even for the tech-savvy younger generation, it's something to pay attention to. They've seen a rise in sextortion crimes affecting younger people.
2: We're going to see a lot of things with sextortion, meaning people can take an image of a person from their Facebook or Instagram and then, using their face, put it into a compromising photograph, right, which looks very realistic.
0: And they've also seen instances of AI-assisted scams, like using AI to create voices to use in grandparent scams. As AI continues to improve, it'll get harder to recognize. So Corporal Perkins said, just question everything you see online.
2: We have to kind of question almost everything we see. So if it's not from a trusted source, like a friend or family member, coworker, maybe we need to question everything just a little bit more. In AI images, for example, there are some imperfections still with those images, like in the hands or in the background.
0: In a recent push to fight problems for youth caused by AI, Manitoba is moving to ban AI chatbot use for anyone under the age of 16. And police say no charges or tickets are expected after a cyclist collided with a truck in Dauphin on Monday. Crash happening just before 5 o'clock at the intersection of 4th Avenue Southwest and Main Street. A truck was turning right onto Main Street when it was struck by a cyclist traveling on the wrong side of the road. 33-year-old female cyclist taken to hospital with injuries that were not considered life-threatening. 39-year-old female driver was not injured. Weather details are next.
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0: Weather is a presentation of Fusion Credit Union. A few showers beginning this morning and ending late this afternoon. 5 to 10 millimeters in total expected, with a high this afternoon of 14 degrees. Clearing tonight with some fog patches developing overnight. A low of plus 2 with a risk of frost. Sunny tomorrow with a high of 17. Showers tomorrow night and a low of 6. More showers expected Friday with a high of 18 and a low of 10. Saturday clearing with a high of 19 and a low of 7. Sunday, increasing cloud at a high of 20 degrees. It is partly cloudy in Dauphin right now. The wind from the southwest at 11 kilometers an hour. 70% is the humidity, and it's currently 11. Sports with Darnell Duff is up next.
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0: Chad Facey is back behind the bench as head coach of the Parkland U15 Rangers, with Lane Swanton and Burt Keeping set to handle the goaltending duties. In front of them is a big, mobile defensive group featuring Jones Clarkson, Jesse Floyd, Cruz Miller, Lathan Galichuk, Landon Pernarowski, and Jackson Bronconye. And Facey is looking forward to working with the group. Offensively, meanwhile, the Rangers lit the lamp 132 times last season, and they'll look to keep the offense rolling with Hudson Andrews, Dominic Campbell, Axton Matheson, Vander Moran, Calder Hazelwood, Jake Jewett, Beckett Bolesky, Briar Odit, Marek Huberto, Luke Rapstead, and Josh Buchanan leading the charge.
8: You know, all 11 forwards that we have the ability in their own time to score goals. But they're fast, they're relentless, they're hard on pucks. And we just got to continue to build, you know, our structure around what we have. We're probably a little bit smaller group this year in height, but, you know, at the same time, there's something to be said about speed and compete. And these kids definitely have that.
0: And the Rangers already hit the win column, opening preseason play against the Yellowhead Chiefs. The Rangers earned a 4-2 win. A blowout loss is forcing the Toronto Blue Jays to alter their pitching plans for a critical series this weekend. The Blue Jays used six pitchers in yesterday's 10-1 loss to the Detroit Tigers, including Spencer Arrighetti, who was supposed to start on Friday against the Texas Rangers. As a result, Dylan Cease and Jose Soriano will each move up a day, with Cease starting on Friday and Soriano starting Saturday against the Rangers. The Blue Jays will start Max Scherzer in the series finale against the Tigers this afternoon. Toronto and the Rangers are both in pursuit of the Cleveland Guardians for the final wild card spot in the American League. And the Montreal Canadiens have locked up another key forward long term, as the Habs and Alex Newhook have agreed to a 4-year, $22.2 million contract extension.

0: required surgery. He returned in late February and made a big impact in the playoffs, scoring 10 points in 19 games, including the game-winning goal in two Game 7s. That's it, that's all from the CKDM Sports Desk.
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2: And we are back with today's bargain bin. Before we go to our phone lines, to go over that last listing on the faxes, texts, and emails, that was a for sale 2005 Legend 16.5-foot side console boat with a 90-horsepower bow mount trolling motor, as well as the remote 2.6 four-stroke kicker fish finder, selling for $10,000 OBO. That phone number is 1-306-260-1093. I believe I said 307 before. It is 1-306-260-1093. Good morning, Bargain Bin.
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10: Oh, good morning, Myra.
2: Good morning.
10: Looking for a, just a second, turn this down, door for my garden shed. Size doesn't really matter. 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And my number is 648-4867.
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11: Hi, good morning. The guy that had the puppies, the Border Collie puppies, if he could give me a call back, I lost the number. If he could give me a call at 204-648-4015 or 204-548-4185.
2: And is that all for today?
11: Yes.
2: All right. Take care.
11: Thank you.
2: And we do have Looking For. I believe it was a few days back now. There was someone giving away some Border Collie puppies. We do have someone who was interested in adoption. Unfortunately, they did lose your phone number. So if you are listening, that person is interested. And there are two phone numbers you can reach them at. The first, 204-648-4015 or 204-548-4185. Again, that first one, 204-648-4015 or 204-548-4185. Hello, Bargain Bin.
12: Good morning.
2: Good morning.
12: Looking for Buick rims. 18-inch.
2: All right.
12: 5-0.
2: 5-0?
12: Yeah, 5-0, yeah.
2: All right.
12: Yeah, 18-inch Buick rims.
2: And anything else for you today?
12: Yeah. Looking for two studded tires, 235s, 45R, 18s. Studded tires.
2: Would you be able to turn down your radio just for a second?
12: Okay.
2: All right. Anything else today?
12: No, that's it.
2: And could I get your phone number?
12: 204-701-0129.
2: All right. Thank you for turning that radio down. And as you heard, we have two Looking For listings. The first, looking for a Buick rim, 18-inch, 5-hole. And looking for two studded tires, size 235, 45R18. For both those listings, you can contact 204-701-0129. And looking at our time here, we're going to take a quick break, then we'll go back to our phone lines.
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2: 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Good morning, Bargain Bin.
18: Yeah, looking for table chairs. I mean, chairs.
2: Chairs, all right.
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2: Is that 1013 you said?
18: Yeah.
2: 1013. All right. Anything else today?
18: 1013.
2: No. All right. Take care. And looking for some chairs. If you have any, I'm assuming they're for the table chairs, but looking for some chairs. If you have any that you're just trying to get rid of, you can give a call to 431-345-1013. Good morning, Bargain Bin.
19: Yes, good morning. How's it going?
2: It's not going bad. A little cloudy out.
19: Yes, and rainy. Okay, I still have for sale that that Yamaha P125 digital piano. It with a lot of accessories. I'll just run through the accessories real quick. It's okay. With a padded gig bag, two sustain pedals. There's a couple of benches. There's music stands, adapter, cables for the amplifier. There is an amplifier with it as well. 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There's a keyboard stand with it, instruction manuals. There's headphones. And the whole package will go for $1,000. 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
2: All right. And anything else for you today?
19: No, that's all. That's all. Phone number is 204-638-0472. And please leave a message if I'm not around.
2: 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You can call 204-638-0472. Good morning, Bargain Bin.
20: Yeah, I have a scooter for sale, and it's been used very little, maybe about 10 kilometers on it. 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
2: Your weather forecast brought to you by Gloria Gales. A few showers expected to end later this afternoon, followed by cloudy conditions, expecting between 10 and 15 millimeters of rainfall. Wind from the southwest, 20 kilometers an hour, gusting to 40, becoming northwest this afternoon. High 14, clearing conditions later this evening, with fog patches developing overnight. Overnight low 2, there is a risk of frost. Sunshine tomorrow morning, high 17, showers at night, low 6. More showers Friday morning, high 18, clouds with a chance of showers at night, low 10. Clearing conditions Saturday morning, high 19, low 7. With increasing cloudiness Sunday morning, high 20, cloudy periods at night, and a low of 9. It's 8 in Roblin, also 8 in Wissagaming, 9 Shoal Lake in Yorkton, 10 Brandon, also 10 in the Paw, 11 McCreary, 12 in Winnipeg, Fisher Branch, and Swan River. It's also 12 in Portage. Currently in Dauphin, it's cloudy, wind from the southwest, 13 kilometers an hour, humidity is 72%, and Dauphin it's 11.
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Looking outside the studio window, it is ever so slightly raining out there. As you heard during our weather forecast, we are expecting between 5 and 10 millimeters of rainfall. That rain should be clearing up by tomorrow and this weekend, Saturday, Sunday, Monday, Tuesday, looking like a mix of sun and cloud. So fingers crossed, it does dry up a little bit out there for harvest. We've got the preview of the noon hour edition of AgriView on the way shortly. I got better. Morgan Wallen, CKDM.

0: Carolina, 144. Cloudy, slightly raining outside here in Dauphin. But fingers crossed that should be clearing up later on today. It will be definitely this weekend. We are expecting some sun and clouds and some warmer temperatures around the 20-degree range, which is great because we have a lot going on this weekend. And odds are you want to step outside and enjoy all the events that we do have happening this weekend and throughout the remainder of fall. One of those events, the Parkland Chamber of Commerce Street Fair and Dance, that is on Friday, and you're going to hear a lot about it here at the station. Alec Woolston, he's going to be live on location, as a reminder, Friday morning, on location at the Watson Art Center, and he's going to be telling you what is going on with the street fair and dance, so tune in Friday morning. You'll also hear from me and LJ. We'll be hopping in and out of the location as well, just to keep you updated on what's going on. So if you're wondering what's going on, tune in to CKDM, or if you have the time, just stop by the street fair and dance. It's looking pretty exciting.
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0: And joining me in studio today for the preview of the noon hour edition of AgriView, we have Jeff Henson. How's it going, Jeff?
5: It's going good, Mara. How are you doing today?
0: I'm not doing bad.
5: Okay. Kind of grimacing over looking outside right now. More rain falling as we speak. And I say that because our farmers need some dry time to get this year's crop off the field and such. So hopefully it warms up again tomorrow, and maybe some of this rain they're calling for on Friday doesn't end up actually happening. And speaking of harvest, that's our focus today on AgriView, the noon hour edition. It's the weekly Manitoba Agriculture Crop Report. Here in the Northwest region, about 19% of this year's crop is now in the bin. That's well over 10% higher than what it was last week. But unfortunately, we're still lagging behind the rest of the province when it comes to harvest progress. Province-wide, 40% of this year's crop is in the bin. So the Northwest region certainly behind all of that. And we'll look at how individual commodities are looking so far and take a deeper dive into the Northwest region and its harvest. Also, we'll check the five-day weather forecast, and we'll also take a look at the ag calendar.
0: Well, thanks, Jeff. Thanks, as always, to the sponsor of this segment,
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0: And your community update brought to you by Pathways Funeral Services. Starting today and going on a weekly basis up until Wednesday, October 14th. In Inglis, they're having an after-school steam craft club that will be happening at the Inglis Skating Rink starting at 3:45, running for an hour up until 4:45. So for the next month or so, if you think your kids would be interested in joining this steam program, you can find registration details on our community calendar. Also looking in Ashern later this afternoon, they are having their Harvesting Your Garden workshop. That runs between 5:30 and 6:30. They do ask that you pre-register for it, although you do have a few hours. So if you would like to now or in the next little while, you could call 204-768-0690. And some exciting news, the U-17 Parkland Rangers tryouts, those are happening today from 7:30 to 9.
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Joy to the World, 11:55. Looking outside here in Dauphin, as you can imagine, still lightly raining out and still fairly cloudy. And quick reminder that here in Dauphin this week is waste and recycling pickup. This morning that was for Zone 2, and then looking ahead to tomorrow for Zone 3, and then Friday is, of course, Zone 4. Make sure that you get those bins out. Sally Walker, maybe I'm still drunk.

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3: Good afternoon, I'm CKDM's Jeff Henson with the Noon Hour Now. News Now, that is, brought to you by the Dauphin Marketplace Mall. Well, Kayla Gillis is a name many Dauphinites will know. She's played a number of roles in the Parkland, including 15 years with Canada's National Ukrainian Festival. And she now has another title to add, Manitoba Progressive Conservative Candidate for Dauphin. Some of the other accolades include a Global Citizen Award and Community Leadership Award from RBC, as well as a One to Watch Alumni Award from Assiniboine College right here in Dauphin. In the PC Party news release, she says that she's looking forward to helping the region find a path forward with practical solutions, especially after some recent community impacts. In the last provincial election, Ron Castition, current Dauphin NDP MLA, won over PC candidate Gord Wood by just 323 votes, a victory of 3.2%. A 59-year-old man is dead as a result of an ATV crash on the Sandy Bay Ojibwe First Nation on Sunday just after 1 a.m. Manitoba First Nation Police Service in Sandy Bay located an unconscious man in the ditch a short distance away from an ATV. Early investigation revealed that the vehicle was traveling at a high rate of speed when it lost control and went into the ditch. Alcohol was believed to be a factor in the crash. The driver and lone occupant of the ATV, who was wearing safety gear, including a helmet, was pronounced dead at the scene. It's the second fatality in the community involving an ATV in the span of 1 week. Police would like to remind the public to exercise extreme caution and follow all off-road vehicle laws and regulations when operating an ATV or any other off-road vehicle. Harvest operations have made progress in the Northwest region over the past week. According to the latest Manitoba Agriculture Crop Report, 19% of this year's crop is now in the bin. This despite heavy morning dew that is narrowing the window for harvesting. Fall rye and winter wheat harvest is now complete, while spring wheat harvest is about 45% wrapped up. Wheat yields range from slightly below average to above average. Field pea harvest, now about 75% complete. Yields ranging from below average to average. Canola fields continue to range in stages, with 5% of this year's crop now in the bin. And the majority of soybeans are in the R6 to R7 stage and are looking good where excess moisture didn't delay growth. Across Manitoba, 40% of this year's crop has been harvested. Police are looking for a suspect that robbed the 7-Eleven in Dauphin early Monday morning. RCMP learned that a masked man threatened the store worker with a crowbar before taking several packs of cigarettes from behind the counter, as well as several bags of chips and a drink. He then left the store and was last seen heading down an alley. The suspect was wearing a white sweater, black pants, white shoes, a black ski mask, and gloves. Anybody with information can contact the Dauphin Detachment at 622-5020. And in the past few years, the artificial intelligence industry has made several advancements, making it much harder to tell at first glance what is AI-generated and what's real. Corporal Ricky Perkins with the RCMP Cyber and Financial Crime Unit said certain populations are less aware of AI than others, mainly focused on age. Younger generations have grown up with the technology, where AI is an entirely new concept to many seniors.
4: There's a generation of people right now that are tech savvy, you know, grew up with this type of technology and understand it a lot better. But a big part of our population, even for my age, I'm in my mid-40s, we're new to a lot of this stuff. And then there's an even older population that maybe doesn't even really understand what AI is or how we're using it.
3: Corporal Perkins said the Cyber and Financial Crime Unit is seeing a rise in AI-related sextortion crimes, especially affecting younger populations, and a rise in AI-assisted scams targeting seniors. He has one big piece of advice to everybody. Question everything that you see online if it's not sent by a trusted source, such as a friend or family member. Weather details are on the way next.
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3: 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A few showers ending late this afternoon, then cloudy. Could see anywhere from 5 to 10 millimeters today with a high of 14 degrees. Clearing this evening, fog patches developing overnight, dropping to a low of plus 2 with a risk of frost. Sunny tomorrow with a high of 17, showers in the evening and a low of 6. Showers for Friday with a high of 18 degrees, 60% chance of showers in the evening and a low of 10. Clearing for Saturday with a high of 19 and a low of 7, and increasing cloud on Sunday with a high of 20 degrees. Light rain falling right now in Dauphin, west wind at 11, 86% is the humidity. It's currently 9. We'll check the business report next.
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3: 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At the TSX in Toronto, it's up 91.9 points at 35,673.97. In New York, the Dow Jones is down 7.75 points to 52,034.3. The NASDAQ is up 183 points, trading at 26,163.62. Crude oil on the day down $3.24 a barrel at $102.59. The price of gold is up $55 to $4,387.80. Copper contract is at $6.51 U.S. a pound, and the Canadian dollar is trading at 71.74 cents U.S. Sports with Darnell Duff is up next.
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9: The Parkland U-15 Rangers are already in the win column. Opening preseason play against the Yellowhead Chiefs, the Rangers skated to a 4-2 win with Luke Rapstead, Beckett Bolesky, Merrick Huberto, and Calder Hazelwood finding the back of the net. Next up, the Rangers head to Souris for a tournament next weekend. After seeing his squad impress in Shoal Lake against the Chiefs, head coach Chad Facey is liking what he sees and is eager to get the season rolling.
10: You know, some of the older kids didn't play the other night, so just getting them back in the lineup now and just seeing how we can develop between, the forwards and the D, and, I have no doubt we'll get solid goaltending.

0: 4 to 5 weeks after undergoing minor surgery on his abductor muscle over the summer. The 24-year-old has faced a significant number of injuries throughout his four-year career, causing him to miss 115 games due to multiple upper and lower body injuries. Last season, he also missed 39 games in his 208 career games. The former 2020 first-round pick has 18 goals and 51 assists. And the New Jersey Devils are bringing in a pair of high-profile names to complete their player development staff. Jessica Campbell has been hired as manager of player development and Brian McCabe as vice president of prospect personnel and assistant general manager. That's it. That's all from the CKDM Sports Desk.
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2: Good afternoon and welcome to the program. I'm your host, Jeff Henson, and this is AgriView, the noon hour edition. On today's show, we'll have the weekly Manitoba Agriculture Crop Report and a check of the five-day weather forecast. But first, let's take a look at the Ag Calendar, which is brought to you by Aspen Insurance of Dauphin. 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Lakeshore Regional Wellness in Ashern hosting a Harvesting Your Garden workshop on Wednesday, September 23rd. That goes from 5:30 till 6:30. You'll learn all about harvesting seeds, digging up bulbs, prep, and storage for the winter months. 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Call 204-768-0690. Robin hosting their fall jackpot barrel racing MBRA event. That's going this fall at the fairgrounds with three race dates, all on Thursdays, including this Thursday, the 17th, 24th, and October the 8th. 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Open riding goes from 5:30 till 6. 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Spectators are welcome to attend. Parkland Chamber of Commerce hosting their rescheduled Dauphin Street Fair and Dance. That'll be Friday. You can also join your family and friends at CN Park and along First Avenue Northwest for a full day of vendors, food, family fun, entertainment, and community celebration. That'll be followed by the street dance in the evening, bouncy castles and kids zones, and much more. 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That is Friday in the courtyard and patio from 5 till 10. Inglis Elevators hosting another live concert fundraiser in the Annex. That's coming up Friday night starting at 7 p.m. featuring some old-time music from Lawrence Kitts. Tickets only $25 each. Cash bar will be provided with appetizers. 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Municipality of Russell Binsgarth and the RM of Riding Mountain West are hosting a Field to Fork event at the GPB Center in Russell Friday night, all day Friday, starting at 9:30 in the morning. It's a one-day agricultural experience which features presentations, exhibitor booths, tours, and more. 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There'll be both a hunter safety course and PAL course being offered at the Oak River Hall on Saturday and Sunday. 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That goes from 10 till 2. There will also be a 50-50 raffle and lunch will be provided. Lakeshore Regional Wellness hosting their Fall Roast Pig Dinner on Saturday. 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Crawford Park Hall hosting firearms training with the Canadian Firearms Safety Course. That'll be Saturday at the, or make that end, a hunter education course on Sunday. A hamburger or hot dog lunch is included in both courses. 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

0: 1-800-795-5795 to register for these courses. Third Crossing Ag Museum near Gladstone hosting their 2026 Threshing Day and Toy Show. That will be Saturday and Sunday, open both days at 10 a.m. It includes a cottage display, threshing stationary engines, antique machinery displays and demos, an old-time band, and a potluck supper. 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That does it for today's Ag Calendar. Still to come on AgriView, the Noon Hour Edition, our five-day weather forecast, and the weekly Manitoba Agriculture Crop Report as our feature segment coming up next.
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3: 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Blues guitarist B.B. King and actress Lauren Bacall were both born on this day. So why are no two fall color seasons ever the same? Temperature and soil moisture have big impacts on color intensity. Extreme cold early in the season can kill leaf cells that contain the most colorful pigments. Unusual warmth can dull the colors, and the pigmentation process can be disrupted by a summer drought or an unusually wet fall. For trees that produce vivid reds, sugar maple, dogwood, and certain oaks, sunlight is crucial. For the most vivid coloration, you should hope for bright fall days and cool, crisp nights. That is the Old Farmer's Almanac Radio Report. 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
0: 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I'm Jeff Henson. Time now for today's feature segment, a presentation of Dauphin Plains Seeds Limited. And it's time for the weekly Manitoba Agriculture Crop Report. Scattered rains brought variable precipitation accumulations across Manitoba this past week. Most regions received more than 6 millimeters of rain, with parts of the Inner Lake, Southwest, and Eastern regions receiving 15 to 40 millimeters. Highest accumulation of precipitation over the past 7 days was in Beattie, with 54.2 millimeters. Here in the northwest, the Paw saw 34.3 millimeters of rain. Amaranth had 3.6 to be the least. Climate normals for total accumulated precipitation from May 1st to September 13th range from 236 to 365 millimeters and are based on 30-year historical data. Since May 1st, large areas of the northwest, southwest, and interlake regions have accumulated more than 300 millimeters of precipitation. Seasonal accumulations are above normal for the majority of the northwest and southwest regions. Large areas of northwest, southwest, and interlake regions seeing accumulations over 120% of normal. A few localized areas of the Interlake Central and Eastern regions have seen accumulations below 90% of the 30-year average. Harvest now 40% complete across Manitoba. Taking a look at the individual commodities across the province, starting with cereals, winter cereal harvest is complete across the province, with yields ranging from slightly below average to above average. Spring cereal harvest is nearing completion in the central, eastern, and interlake regions. Spring wheat, barley, and oat yields are average to above average. Quality has been good in earlier harvested crops, but downgrading is occurring in recently harvested fields. Corn in the dense stage, while silage corn harvest has started. To oil seeds, canola harvest ongoing with yields reported as below average to average. A significant number of acres have been swathed so far this year. Sunflowers are currently in the R7 to R8 stage. Flax at stage 12 with stem color changing and leaves starting to drop. As far as pulses and soybeans go, a majority of soybeans now range from R7 to R8. Harvest has started on the earliest edible bean fields. Pea harvest, meanwhile, is nearly complete, with the majority of yields reported as being average and good quality. Two forages and unpredictable weather and frequent rains continue to delay harvest operations across much of the province. Hay yields are generally above average, although quality is expected to be highly variable. With the feed quality expected to be variable this year, some producers are encouraged to test their stored forage to determine if its nutritional value. Feed testing will help identify where supplementation that is may be needed and allow producers to match available feed resources to the nutritional requirements for their cattle throughout the winter. Straw baling well underway as grain harvest progresses, with producers taking advantage of available dry periods to bale. Yields are generally reported as good. Corn silage harvest has begun in some areas, although frequent rains continue to create challenges for harvest operations. Recent rain has significantly improved pasture conditions, although cooler temperatures may slow forage regrowth. Pastures remain in very good condition for this time of the year. Looking at livestock, cattle continue to perform well on pasture with cooler temperatures and declining fly pressure improving grazing conditions. Some producers have begun moving cattle to fall grazing areas, and weaning has started on a few operations. Livestock water supplies remain excellent, with most dugouts at or near full capacity following recent rainfall. Now taking a look at the northwest and southwest regions in particular, starting with the northwest. Mixed weather this week allowed for some harvest progress. Warm temperatures allowed for drying conditions across most of the region. While some progress was made throughout the week, fields that were dry enough, most operations were able to get going over the weekend. Heavy dews have been a challenge, narrowing the harvest window. Overnight temperatures below zero were reported at two weather stations over the past week. Some post-harvest field operations have occurred where conditions are dry enough. Harvest is approximately 19% complete across the region. Fall rye and winter wheat harvest is complete. Some winter cereals have been seeded and are growing nicely with the recent heat and moisture. Spring wheat harvest is approximately 45% complete, and yields range from slightly below average to above average. Pre-harvest glyphosate applications continue in late spring wheat as stages are reached. Field pea harvest, approximately 75% complete. Reported yields have been mixed, ranging from below average to average. Canola fields continue to range in stages, with the majority of the crop nearing maturity. Desiccation and swathing is underway in fields that have reached the appropriate stage. Fields that experienced excess moisture have patches of delayed growth that remain behind. Canola harvest now about 5% complete, with below average to average yields being reported. Majority of soybeans in the R6 to R7 stage and are looking good, where excess moisture didn't delay growth this spring. And to the southwest region, where producers were back in the field late last week and over the weekend. Dewy mornings and tough conditions in the evening resulted in shorter harvest days. producers are having to deal with wet field conditions, with some combines and grain carts getting stuck due to last week's heavy rains. A light frost occurred in most areas on Sunday morning, with temperatures dipping to 0 degrees for a few hours. Little to no crop damage has been observed. Grain drying and aeration are currently happening on many farms. Harvest around 27% complete in the southwest. Rain at the start of the week will further delay harvest. Winter cereals and field pea harvest is complete, with reports of average yields and good quality. Spring wheat harvest is 40 to 45% complete, with average to above average yields. Quality has been good in earlier harvested crops, but downgrading is occurring in more recently harvested fields. Barley harvest approximately 70% complete, with average to above average yields. Quality has started to decrease due to recent rain, and producers are reporting concerns about sprouting. Recently harvested crops were being downgraded due to sprouting, color, and low test weight, with much of the crop being graded as feed. Oat harvest now approximately 50% complete in the southwest. Oat harvest limited as many fields are still green and wet conditions are making producers reluctant to swath. Canola harvest 20% complete. Reports indicate average yields and good quality. Several fields being swathed, mostly due to severe lodging caused by disease. Several fields are also being sprayed. Harvest conditions are difficult due to lodging and wet fields. Soybeans in the late R7 to early R8 stage, some fields 95% maturity while others remain green and are just starting to change color. Corn is in the dense stage, sunflowers at R7 to R8. Corn and sunflowers continue to fill as they take advantage of the available moisture and good growing conditions. That's this week's Manitoba Agriculture Crop Report and today's feature segment brought to you by Dauphin Plains Seeds Limited. 5-day weather forecast is coming up next.
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0: Welcome back to AgriView, the noon hour edition. I'm Jeff Henson. Now it's time for the 5-day weather forecast, a presentation of Right Side Equipment. A few showers ending late this afternoon with a expected high of around 14 degrees and about 5 to 10 millimeters of rain expected to fall. Clearing this evening, fog patches developing overnight, dropping to a low of plus 2 with a risk of frost. Sunny tomorrow with a high of 17, showers tomorrow night dropping to a low of 6. Showers on the way for Friday as well with a high of 18 and a low of 10. Clearing for Saturday though with a high of 19 and a low of 7. Sunday will bring increasing cloud with a high of 20 and a low of 9 degrees. We have light rain falling right now in Dauphin, west wind at 11. 86% is the humidity. It's currently 9 degrees. That does it for today's episode of AgriView, the noon hour edition. I'm Jeff Henson.
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15: How you doing out there?

That's a classic. Smoke in the Boys Room. It's 12:34 on your Wednesday afternoon. Halfway through the week, and things only get busier as we make it into the second half of the week. Friday in particular has quite a lot going on. This weekend, not short on things to do either. We'll cover a few of them over the next 30 minutes.

0: imagine you may want to take a bit of a page out of Terry Clark's book and do it all, although that might be a little difficult to do this weekend because there is a lot going on. So my suggestion for you is that what you could do for the Dauphin curbside giveaway, a lot of different things going on over the weekend. And if there's something else going on in the weekend in Dauphin that you would like to go to, what you could do rather than drive, if the weather is looking nice enough, what you could do is you could walk or drive very slowly and take a look at the driveways that you pass, because there's going to be some free stuff out on the curbside throughout the entire weekend. It is Dauphin's curbside giveaway weekend. If you have not started maybe putting your items that you want to put out already, I was just doing so over the next few days. That way, if there's anything that maybe still works, clothing that still is there, but you just don't wear anymore, but someone else might get some use out of it, you can put it outside on the weekend. And then no matter what you're doing in Dauphin, just kind of keep your eyes out on the driveways. If something catches your interest, just take a little wander over. And if there's a sign on it that says free, if it's something you would like, you can take it and then it gets another use, whatever that item may be. They do have a reminder, though, that when you are giving away items, just make sure it's nothing that could be broken or infested. If it's like bedding or a mattress, it just needs to be able to be used again. That is the goal, right? To give it a second life. So if it's in good condition, if you just don't use it anymore, but you think someone else might, then make sure to put it outside this weekend in some kind of box or with a sign on it that does say free. And then make sure that you bring your items in by Monday, or you might get a small fee from the city of $50 because they will be going around cleaning up on Monday. So to avoid that, just make sure you put it out on the weekend. Take it in before Monday.
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0: Tracy Bird, 1246. And looking at this post does have me feeling a little bit hungry. So hopefully you have grabbed a bite to eat by now, because you might be a little bit hungry too after hearing this. The Parkland Chamber of Commerce Street Fair and Dance, they're starting off their day with a pancake breakfast that will be starting at 8:30 in the morning, going till 11 in the afternoon. And that's going to be happening at CN Park. And that is just the start of the event, because the Street Fair and Dance, that event is going to be going on all day long. You're going to hear a lot about it from Alec Woolston. Here at CKDM, we are the media partner for the event. So if you tune in to CKDM, Alec Woolston Friday morning will be reporting from the Watson Art Center, letting you know what is going on, potentially having some delicious pancakes, making us all feel jealous while we're here at work. But do you know what? If you're listening in the morning while you're at work, then you're going to know everything that is going on once you get off work. So make sure to listen in, hear what's going on. It's going to be a lot of fun. That way, once you get off, or maybe if you want to stop by during lunch, if you're in the area, then you can stop by and hang out in person at the Parkland Chamber of Commerce Street Fair and Dance after listening and hearing what's going on throughout the day. If you want to see the full schedule, check out the Parkland Chamber of Commerce's website, parklandchamber.ca.
1: Blaine Houston reporting from the Gladstone Auction Mart for Tuesday, September 15th. Wheat sold 434 head. Butcher cattle to start the day. D1 to D2 cows are 190 to 215 and 50. D3 older type cows are 120 to 189. Feeding type cows are 210 to 235. And bulls traded from 240 to 278. On the feeder side of things, steers 4 to 500 pounds, 675 to 770. 5 to 6 weight, $6 to 695. 6 to 7 weight steers are 520. To 613, 7-8 weight steers were 485 to 547 and 50, 8-9 weight steers 425 to $5, and 9-1,000 pound big steers were 415 to 468 and 50. On the heifers, 4-500 pound heifers 525 to 647 and 50, 5-6 weight heifers $5 to 602 and 50, 6-7 weight heifers 490 to 530, 7-8 weight 410 to 465, 8-9 weight 385 to 457 and 50, and your 9-1,000 pound heifers were 350 to 430. The full load of grass steers faced at 925 pounds fetched $4.6850 a pound, $4,333 a head. This has been Blaine Houston reporting for the Gladstone Auction Mart for the week of September 15th. Thank you for being a part of our industry.
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0: The Roadhammers, 1256. The Manitoba Progressive Conservative Party has announced their candidate for Dauphin. And rather than tell you myself, I'm going to ask you to keep listening because Ian Gillingham has that whole story for you ready to kick off news now at 1 o'clock, which will be up just in a few minutes. So keep listening for it. We're going to end off the hour with Chase Rice.
1: It's working like a dog. It's got me dog tired. Pushing 12-hour days.

0: Good afternoon. I'm Ian Gillingham with 7:30 CKDM News Now to 1 o'clock, brought to you by McCreary Supply. Manitoba's Progressive Conservative Party announced the name you'll see on the ballot in Dauphin come the next provincial election. It's a name many Dauphinites are familiar with. Kayla Gillis, who's worked with various organizations in the community, including 15 years with CNUF. As the parkland is a very agriculture-focused area of Manitoba, it's fitting Gillis has agricultural knowledge and experience with a strong focus on agribusiness. Raised on a farm and graduating from the agribusiness program at Assiniboine College, she previously held the role of Manitoba Farm Women's Conference Vice Chair, among other agribusiness positions. Ron Castition, current Dauphin NDP MLA and area farmer, won over PC candidate Gord Wood by 323 votes in the last election, a margin of just 3.2%. Several packs of cigarettes, bags of chips, and a drink were stolen from Dauphin's 7-Eleven early Monday morning, and RCMP are now on the search for a male suspect. The incident occurred before 6:30 a.m., with the masked suspect entering the store and threatening the employee with a crowbar before stealing the items. He then fled the store and was last seen heading down an alley. The suspect was described as wearing a white sweater, black pants, white shoes, a black mask, and gloves. Anybody with information is asked to contact the Dauphin Detachment at 622-5020. The Alberta RCMP recently ran a campaign comparing AI-generated images to real ones, saying it's getting a lot harder to tell the difference. Corporal Ricky Perkins with the RCMP's Cyber and Financial Crime Unit said even for the tech-savvy younger generation, it's something to pay attention to. They've seen a rise in sextortion crimes affecting younger people.
1: We're going to see a lot of things with sextortion, meaning people can take an image of a person from their Facebook or Instagram and then using their face, put it into a compromising photograph, right? Which looks very realistic.
0: They have also seen instances of AI-assisted scams, like using AI to create voices to use in grandparent scams. As AI continues to improve, it'll get harder to recognize. So Corporal Perkins says to question everything you see online.
1: We have to kind of question almost everything we see. So if it's not from a trusted source, like a friend or family member, coworker, maybe we need to question everything just a little bit more. In AI images, for example, there are some imperfections still with those images, like in the hands or in the background.
0: In a recent push to fight problems for youth caused by AI, Manitoba is moving to ban AI chatbot use for youth under 16. In the forecast, a few showers today, ending late in the afternoon, and clouds for the rest of the day, with about 5 to 10 millimeters of rain, 20 km/h winds gusting as high as 40 today, with a high of 14 degrees. Things look to clear in the evening with some fog patches overnight, 20 km/h winds gusting to 40, dying down in the evening, and a low of 2 tonight with a risk of frost as well. Tomorrow looks sunny with fog patches dissipating in the morning and a high of 17 degrees, and tomorrow night a few showers with a low of 6. Friday continued showers, high 18. Things will clear up on Saturday with a high of 19, and back to a few clouds on Sunday with a high of 20. Right now in Dauphin, there is a little light rain. The humidity is 86%. Wind is from the west at 11 km/h, and it's 9 degrees. In sports, the blue and white are ready to roll. Here's Darnell Duff with more details.
2: Chad Facey is back behind the bench as head coach of the Parkland U15 Rangers, with Lane Swanton and Burke Keeping set to handle the goaltending duties. In front of them is a big, mobile defensive group featuring Jones Clarkson, Jesse Floyd, Cruz Miller, Lathan Galichuk, Landon Pernarowski, and Jackson Bronconye. And Facey is looking forward to working with the group. Offensively, meanwhile, the Rangers lit the lamp 132 times last season, and they'll look to keep the offense rolling with Hudson Andrews, Dominic Campbell, Axton Matheson, Vander Moran, Calder Hazelwood, Jake Jewett, Beckett Bolesky, Briar Odit, Merrick Huberto, Luke Rapstead, and Josh Buchanan leading the charge.
3: You know, all 11 forwards that we have the ability in their own time to score goals. But they're fast, they're relentless, they're hard on pucks. And we just got to continue to build, you know, our structure around what we have. We're probably a little bit smaller group this year in height, but, you know, at the same time, there's something to be said about speed and compete. And these kids definitely have that.
2: And the Rangers already hit the win column, opening preseason play against the Yellowhead Chiefs. The Rangers earned a 4-2 win.
0: The Montreal Canadiens have lost one of their key defensemen to start the season. Caden Gooley will be out for 4 to 5 weeks after undergoing minor surgery on his adductor muscle over the summer. The 24-year-old has faced a significant number of injuries throughout his 4-year career, causing him to miss over 115 games due to multiple upper body and lower body injuries. In his 208 career games, the former 2020 first-round pick has racked up 18 goals and 51 assists. The New Jersey Devils are bringing in a pair of high-profile names to complete their player development staff. Jessica Campbell has been hired as manager of player development, and Brian McCabe as vice president of prospect personnel and assistant GM. Campbell spent the last 2 seasons as an assistant coach with the Seattle Kraken before stepping down from the role on April 30th. McCabe, meanwhile, joins the Devils after spending 14 seasons in various player development roles with the Panthers following his 15-year NHL career. That's news, weather, and sports for this hour. For more local news anytime, go to 730ckdm.com.
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It's 109. If you like rock and roll, I'm assuming you're going to be tuning in for today's Speedy Glass Rock and Ride Home. Got quite a few artists lined up that you might enjoy, including Boston, the Sheepdogs, and U2, and a few others, which I'll leave a surprise. I won't spoil all a few hours in advance. But that's at 5 o'clock. We've got plenty more going on before then. Lots more to talk about, including the Dauphin Kings, who have their first game of the season, as a reminder, starting on Friday. Tell you more about that broadcast schedule on the way. For now, it's Drinkin' Buddy, Gord Bamford.

0: Gord Bamford, 1:12 on your Wednesday afternoon. And if you're looking for something to do this weekend, specifically on Friday, stopping by the downtown area of Dauphin seems to be like a pretty good idea because that's where a lot of events are going to be happening. Of course, the Parkland Chamber of Commerce Street Fair and Dance going on by CN Park. That is going on all day long. And then once you get to towards later on in the afternoon at night, between 5 and 10 for Dauphin's Culture Days, Obsolete Brewing Company at the patio. That's where Meet the Makers Under the Stars is going to be. 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

Jess Mosk, Luke 1:22. This week and the next few weeks looking fairly busy here in the Parkland, in part because of some of the annual general meetings that we do have scheduled. Looking ahead to tomorrow, Riding Mountain Hall does have their annual general meeting that will be starting at 6:30. Everyone is welcome to attend that, and that is in the hall. Thursday at 4, McCreary School are inviting students and families to attend their open house and meet the staff night. So if you would like to meet some of the staff, that's going to be happening between 4 and 6. And then looking ahead to tonight, later tonight at 7, Shoal Lake residents are asked to attend an important public meeting at the Shoal Lake Drop-In Center. It will be starting at 7, and it's important to note that there is a possibility the community might lose the drop-in center. So this meeting, if you would like to learn more about that situation, they do encourage you to attend. We do have a few more meetings scheduled on our community calendar. You're welcome to check those out. Go to our website, 730ckdm.com.

0: That's April Wine. It's 1:29. Got quite a bit going on in the world of hockey. Later tonight, the U-17 Parkland Rangers tryouts are happening at 7:30. So good luck to everyone who is participating, everyone who is trying out. And then when we look ahead to Friday, that's when the Dauphin Kings have their first game of the season. That game in Selkirk starts at 7:30. And then they're going to have their first home game just the next day, Saturday. And that game is going to be at 7:30, where they host Selkirk. If you haven't gotten yourself a season pass yet for the Dauphin Kings and you would like to, those are still available. And of course, you can always get your tickets on the day of as well. Dauphin Kings season going to be starting up real soon. And if you ever want to catch a game and you can't quite actually catch the game for whatever reason, maybe you have to work late, life gets busy, what you can always do, tune in to CKDM. Check our broadcast schedule. Darnell Duff, he is going to be broadcasting 29 of the regular season games. So if you would like to tune in during one of those games, you can still catch the play-by-play. 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
0: Your weather forecast brought to you by the Intermountain Watershed District. Showers ending later this afternoon, followed by cloudy conditions. This afternoon, expect between 5 and 10 millimeters of rainfall. Wind from the southwest, 20 kilometers an hour, gusting to 40. Now will become northwest this afternoon. High 14. Clearing conditions later this evening. Fog patches developing overnight. Overnight low 2. There is a risk of frost. Expect sunny skies tomorrow morning. High 17. Showers tomorrow night. Low 6. More showers Friday morning. High 18. Clouds with a chance of showers at night. Low 10. Clearing conditions Saturday, high 19, with clear skies at night, low 7. And Sunday, increasing cloudiness in the morning, high 20, cloudy periods at night, low 9. It's 8 in Shoal Lake, 9 in Roblin, also 9 in Wissagaming, 10 McCreary, 10 in Yorkton, 12 Brandon, 14 in Portage, as well as the Paw and Swan River. In Winnipeg, it's 15. Currently in Dauphin, it's slightly raining. Wind from the west, southwest, 11 kilometers an hour. Humidity is 89%. In Dauphin, it's 10.
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0: That's Emerson Drive. It's 142. And as a reminder, this week is Waste and Recycling Pickup Week here in Dauphin. Today was Zone 2, tomorrow Zone 3, and Friday is, of course, Zone 4. That is this week. Here's Gary Allen, CKDM.
1: Well, so you're standing in the middle of the thunder and lightning.

0: And is the Dauphin curbside giveaway weekend. And looking at our community calendar, something I do see happening in Ashern is that they are having their Lakeshore Family Resource Center's big bag sale, week-long promotion, where you can fill a bag for $10 and that bag can be filled with either clothing, shoes, accessories, household items, whatever you can fit into a bag for $10. 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So that would be starting on Monday, and then it's going to be going until Friday. They do have their $10 a bag sale. So if you already have your items set aside that you've cleared out your closet and you want to fill it back up again, consider stopping by either today, tomorrow, or Friday. The Lakeshore Family Resource Center, they're having that bigger bag sale promotion. $10 a bag, and again, you can stock back up on clothing, shoes, accessories, maybe even some household items as well.
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Drew Gregory, work in progress. It's 1:55. Earlier this year, at the end of March, Kayla Gillis did step down from the president position at Canada's National Ukrainian Festival's board, executive board member, but she is looking at new ways to help out in the community. Ian Gillingham will have that story for you during news now at 2. That will be up in just a few minutes. And after 2 o'clock, LJ will hop in studio. I'll talk to you more tomorrow. Signing off, it's Harlequin, CKVM.

0: Good afternoon. I'm Ian Gillingham with 7:30 CKDM News Now to 2 o'clock. Kayla Gillis is a name many Dauphinites will know. She's played a number of roles in the Parkland, including 15 years with Canada's National Ukrainian Festival. She now has another title to add, Manitoba Progressive Conservative Candidate for Dauphin. Some of her other accolades include a Global Citizen Award and Community Leadership Award from RBC and the One to Watch Alumni Award from Assiniboine College right here in Dauphin. In the PC Party's news release, she says she looks forward to helping the region find a path forward with practical solutions, especially after some recent community impacts. In the last provincial election, Ron Castition, current Dauphin NDP MLA, won over PC candidate Gord Wood by 323 votes, a victory of 3.2%. A 59-year-old man is dead as a result of an ATV crash on the Sandy Bay Ojibwe First Nation. On Sunday, just after 1 a.m., the Manitoba First Nations Police Service in Sandy Bay located an unconscious man in the ditch a short distance away from an ATV. Early investigation revealed that the vehicle was at a high rate of speed when it lost control and went into the ditch. Alcohol was believed to be a factor in the crash. The driver and lone occupant of the ATV, who was wearing safety gear, including a helmet, was pronounced dead at the scene. This is the second fatality in the community involving an ATV in the span of 1 week. Police would like to remind the public to exercise caution and follow all off-road vehicle laws and regulations when operating an ATV or any other off-road vehicle. Harvest operations have made progress in the Northwest region over the past week. According to the weekly Manitoba Agriculture Crop Report, 19% of this year's crop is now in the bin. This despite heavy morning dews narrowing the window for harvesting. Fall rye and winter wheat harvest is now complete, while spring wheat harvest is about 45% wrapped up. Wheat yields range from slightly below average to above average. Field pea harvest is approximately 75% complete, with yields ranging from below average to average. Canola fields continue to range in stages, with 5% of this year's crop now in the bin, and the majority of soybeans are in the R6 to R7 stage and looking good where excess moisture didn't delay growth this spring. Across the entire province, 40% of this year's crop has been harvested. In the forecast today, a few showers ending late in the afternoon and clouds for the rest of the day, around 5 to 10 millimeters of rain today, with 20 kilometer per hour winds gusting up to 40 and a high today of 14 degrees. Things look to clear up this evening with some fog patches overnight, 20 kilometer per hour winds gusting to 40, becoming light in the evening, and a low of 2 tonight with a frost risk. Tomorrow looks sunny with fog patches dissipating in the morning and a high of 17, but looks like showers tomorrow night with a low of 6. Showers continue through to Friday with a high of 18, looks to clear up on Saturday with a high of 19, and Sunday we'll have a few clouds with a high of 20. Right now in Dauphin we have a little bit of light rain, the humidity is 89%, wind is from the west-southwest at 11 kilometers per hour, and it's 10 degrees. In sports, Ranger Nation is back. Darnell Duff highlights today's team of the day.
1: Chad Facey is back behind the bench with the Parkland U15 Rangers, and they're coming off a season to remember. After 5 years as an assistant coach with the Kings, following 2 years as a scout, Facey took over the Rangers last season and helped lead them to 20 victories and a second-place finish in the West Division. Now with a new season underway, Facey is back and impressed by what he saw at training camp earlier this month with what he calls one of the deepest tryouts he's seen in his 20 years of coaching. Every roster spot was up for grabs. It was a fierce battle for positions, and Facey couldn't be happier to be back with the program.
2: I love working with the kids. They're a great group. They're always eager to learn, and want to get better. So that's really all a coach can ever ask. The Parkland board has treated me great, and it's been just an absolute pleasure to work with them.
1: Lane Swanton is back for year two after picking up 5 wins last season. He's been through the ringer and is expected to take on an even bigger role this year. Meanwhile, Burt Keeping is ready to make the jump into his first season of AAA hockey.
2: He just continues to work. He's truly, a passionate goaltender that moves very well. Stops the puck. That's all a coach can ever ask is of those two, just to stop the puck.
1: The Rangers won their first preseason game 4-2 against Yellowhead, and next weekend, they're in Souris.
0: Thatcher Demko's 2026-27 season won't be starting on time. The Vancouver Canucks goaltender won't be an active participant at the start of training camp, according to General Manager Ryan Johnson. Demko, who signed a three-year, $25.5 million extension with the Canucks in July, went 8-10-1 with an .897 save percent, a 2.9 goals against average, and one shutout last season. He missed 12 games between mid-November and mid-December with a lower body injury, then returned and appeared in 10 more contests before going down against Toronto. A new National Basketball Center will be built in Toronto with an injection of $76 million from the federal government. Humber Polytechnic's North Campus will be the future home of Canada basketball, with six gymnasiums for provincial, national, and international hoops. Canada's men ranked 5th in the world, and the women 7th. Canada ranked 6th in women's 3-on-3. The Toronto facility will include a high-performance training center, a domed playing field, and other spaces for community, academic, and athletic uses. The federal money for the project comes from the Build Community Strong Fund, which provides $51 billion over the next 10 years and $3 billion per year after that to build and renew public infrastructure. That's news, weather, and sports for this hour. For local news anytime, go to 730ckdm.com.

That was Rick Astley. I'm LJ, joining you for the afternoon. And for all my Kings fans out there, the home opener is nearly here. You're going to want to get down there early, though, and I'll tell you why coming up. First, here's Michelle Wright. And unless the question is, are the Rough Riders better than the Blue Bombers? The answer is yes.

0: If you weren't a fan of the last one, you're not going to be a fan of this one. 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The answer is yes, by Michelle Wright. The Dauphin Kings 50-50 is live. 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Now, keep in mind, you don't actually have to be at the game to participate. So, regardless of if you are going, check out DauphinKings5050.ca and get your tickets now.
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That's Mark Chestnut on CKDM. And while you're out this weekend, keep an eye on the curbside, because this weekend in Dauphin is the curbside giveaway, and you might find some useful items out on the curbs. And of course, if you are the one giving these items away, if you're leaving your items on the curb, just remember to have them brought back inside by dusk on Sunday. We've got Bobby Wills here. Show some respect. It's 219. Pretty cloudy outside.

have never been to the street fair before, but CKDM is the official media sponsor, so I had the chance to not only check it out, but, you know, I also get to give you all the details of what's happening, because when I'm there, I'm also going to be live here. So I can't wait to fill you in on what's going on while I'm there, but also I want to hear from you. What should I be looking forward to the most? Let me know. 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I want to hear from you. 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

0: You know, it's looking like it's starting to rain out there a little bit again. I know it's making a little bit of trouble for the farmers to get out there, but keep listening for Harvest Helpers as they air here on CKDM, and weather is next.
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0: And we're taking a look at the weather forecast brought to you by the Winnipeg Osis Meat Market. Today, a few showers ending late this afternoon and then cloudy. With the amount of 5 to 10 millimeters, wind is coming from the southwest at 20 kilometers an hour, gusting to 40, becoming northwest 20, gusting to 40 this afternoon with a high of 14 degrees. Clearing in the evening, fog patches developing overnight with wind from the northwest at 20 kilometers an hour, gusting to 40, becoming light early in the evening with a low of +2 and a risk of frost. Sunny on Thursday, fog patches dissipating in the morning, a high of 17 degrees with showers at night and a low of 6. Those showers continue into Friday with a high of 18 degrees, cloudy periods, and 60% chance of showers at night with a low of 10. It's going to clear up on Saturday with a high of 19, clear conditions at night and a low of 7, and on Sunday, increasing cloudiness with a high of 20 degrees, cloudy periods at night, and a low of 9. Right now across the parkland, it's 8 degrees in Wissagaming as well as Shoal Lake. It's 9 in Roblin, 10 degrees in Fisher Branch as well as McCreary. It's 11 degrees in Yorkton, 12 in Brandon, 14 degrees in Portage as well as the Paw. It's 15 in Winnipeg and 16 degrees in Swan River. Right now in Dauphin, there's light rain. The humidity is 92%. The wind is from the southwest at 13 kilometers an hour, and it's 10 degrees.
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I've never been Winter's biggest fan. That is until a puck drop, and then I'm all over it. Kings home opener this Saturday, and make sure you get to Credit Union Place early because they're going to be playing road hockey with all the kids in the parking lot. So you'll have a chance to meet a couple of the players before game time and have some fun. Ella Langley, it's Jews in Texas at 2:42 here on CKDM.

0: Well, if you are in Inglis, there's an after-school steam craft club that's being offered every Wednesday at the Inglis Skating Rink from 3:45 until 4:45, and it starts today, and it's going all the way until October 14th. It's $75 to participate, and if you want to register, you know, we're running, it's about an hour away, so you might want to get to that. 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
3: Commodity prices are a presentation of Right Side Equipment. At the Winnipeg Commodity Exchange, the November canola contract is down $3 at $826.30. To the Chicago Board of Trade, December spring wheat is currently up one half at $7.49. December winter wheat is currently down three and a half at $7.92¾. December oats up 12.5 so far at 403.5. December wheat is down 4 to 724.5. December corn down 5¾ at 530. November soybeans is down 4¼ at 1314.5. December soybean meal down $2 to $363.40. And December soybean oil is down 6 cents at $69.49. That should be actually down 86 cents at that price. And prices at the Chicago Mercantile Exchange, December live cattle down 1.675 to 221.675. October feeder cattle down 1.95 to 331.9. And December lean hogs is up 0.525 at 70.175. Back again tomorrow with AgriView, the noon hour edition on 730 CKDM.
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0: Good afternoon. I'm Ian Gillingham with 7:30 CKDM News Now to 3 o'clock, brought to you by AOK Furnace and Duct Cleaning. Manitoba's Progressive Conservative Party announced the name you'll see on the ballot in Dauphin come the next provincial election. It's a name many Dauphinites are familiar with. Kayla Gillis, who's worked with various organizations in the community, including 15 years with CNUF. As the parkland is a very agriculture-focused area of Manitoba, it's fitting Gillis has agricultural knowledge and experience with a strong focus on agribusiness. Raised on a farm and graduating from the agribusiness program at Assiniboine College, she previously held the role of Manitoba Farm Women's Conference Vice Chair, among other agribusiness positions. Ron Castition, current Dauphin NDP MLA and area farmer, won over PC candidate Gord Wood by 323 votes in the last election, a margin of just 3.2%. Several packs of cigarettes, bags of chips, and a drink were stolen from Dauphin's 7-Eleven early Monday morning, and RCMP are now on the search for a male suspect. The incident occurred before 6:30 a.m., with the masked suspect entering the store and threatening the employee with a crowbar before stealing the items. He then fled the store and was last seen heading down an alley. The suspect was described as wearing a white sweater, black pants, white shoes, a black mask, and gloves. Anybody with information is asked to contact the Dauphin Detachment at 622-5020. The Alberta RCMP recently ran a campaign comparing AI-generated images to real ones, saying it's getting a lot harder to tell the difference. Corporal Ricky Perkins with the RCMP's Cyber and Financial Crime Unit said even for the tech-savvy younger generation, it's something to pay attention to. They've seen a rise in sextortion crimes affecting younger people.
1: We're going to see a lot of things with sextortion, meaning people can take an image of a person from their Facebook or Instagram and then, using their face, put it into a compromising photograph, right, which looks very realistic.
0: They have also seen instances of AI-assisted scams, like using AI to create voices to use in grandparent scams. As AI continues to improve, it'll get harder to recognize, so Corporal Perkins says to question everything you see online.
1: We have to kind of question almost everything we see. So if it's not from a trusted source, like a friend or family member, coworker, maybe we need to question everything just a little bit more. In AI images, for example, there are some imperfections still with those images, like in the hands or in the background.
0: In a recent push to fight problems for youth caused by AI, Manitoba is moving to ban AI chatbot use for youth under 16. In the forecast, a few showers today, ending late in the afternoon, and clouds for the rest of the day, with about 5 to 10 millimeters of rain, 20 kilometer per hour winds gusting as high as 40 today, with a high of 14 degrees. Things look to clear in the evening with some fog patches overnight, 20 kilometer per hour winds gusting to 40, dying down in the evening, and a low of 2 tonight with a risk of frost as well. Tomorrow looks sunny with fog patches dissipating in the morning and a high of 17 degrees, and tomorrow night a few showers with a low of 6. Friday continued showers, high 18. Things will clear up on Saturday with a high of 19, and back to a few clouds on Sunday with a high of 20. Right now in Dauphin, we have some light rain. The humidity is 92%. Wind is from the southwest at 13 kilometers per hour, and it's 10 degrees. In sports, the blue and white are ready to roll. Here's Darnell Duff with more details.
2: Chad Facey is back behind the bench as head coach of the Parkland U15 Rangers, with Lane Swanton and Burke Keeping set to handle the goaltending duties. In front of them is a big, mobile defensive group featuring Jones Clarkson, Jesse Floyd, Cruz Miller, Lathan Galichuk, Landon Pernarowski, and Jackson Bronconye. And Facey is looking forward to working with the group. Offensively, meanwhile, the Rangers lit the lamp 132 times last season, and they'll look to keep the offense rolling with Hudson Andries, Dominic Campbell, Axton Matheson, Vander Moran, Calder Hazelwood, Jake Jewett, Beckett Bolesky, Briar Odit, Merrick Huberto, Luke Rapstead, and Josh Buchanan leading the charge.
3: You know, all 11 forwards that we have the ability in their own time to score goals. But they're fast, they're relentless, they're hard on pucks. And we just got to continue to build, you know, our structure around what we have. We're probably a little bit smaller group this year in height, but, you know, at the same time, there's something to be said about speed and compete. And these kids definitely have that.
2: And the Rangers already hit the win column, opening preseason play against the Yellowhead Chiefs. The Rangers earned a 4-2 win.
0: The Montreal Canadiens have lost one of their key defensemen to start the season. Caden Gooley will be out for 4 to 5 weeks after undergoing minor surgery on his adductor muscle over the summer. The 24-year-old has faced a significant number of injuries throughout his four-year career, causing him to miss over 115 games due to multiple upper body and lower body injuries. In his 208 career games, the former 2020 first-round pick has racked up 18 goals and 51 assists. The New Jersey Devils are bringing in a pair of high-profile names to complete their player development staff. Jessica Campbell has been hired as manager of player development, and Brian McCabe as vice president of prospect personnel and assistant GM. Campbell spent the last two seasons as an assistant coach with the Seattle Kraken before stepping down from the role on April 30th. McCabe, meanwhile, joins the Devils after spending 14 seasons in various player development roles with the Panthers following his 15-year NHL career. That's news, weather, and sports for this hour. For more local news anytime, go to 730ckdm.com.
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5: Yay!

0: Good afternoon. It's 3:09. I'm LJ. And this hour, I want to hear from you, first of all, about the Parkland Chamber of Commerce Street Fair and Dance. I've never been, and I want to hear your opinion. What should I be excited for? What should I be, you know, looking forward to? But, of course, I'm also going to let you know what CKDM is going to be getting up to for the Parkland Chamber of Commerce Street Fair and Dance. So, keep listening.
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0: That's Dean Brody at 313 here on CKDM. Dauphin's Culture Days are on the way. I mean, they start tomorrow. And I was just taking a look at the schedule of everything happening. First of all, there's so much more than I thought there would be when I first heard about this. But on Saturday is what I've narrowed in on. See, they have a writer's workshop in the morning from 10:30 a.m. until 1 p.m. And I think that sounds awesome. I mean, for aspiring writers out there, of course, sharing your work, talking it out with people, best way that you can continue to grow as a writer. So that looks like a lot of fun. And then later on in the day, they have a Viking camp from 10 until 4 at the Fort Dauphin. You can check out their Viking camp. That looks like a lot of fun, too. For everything going on for Culture Days, it's happening from September 18th until October 4th. You can get the full schedule of details on our community calendar at 730ckdm.com.
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4: 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Limited hospital public parking will be available on some designated streets adjacent to the hospital. 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The public is advised to watch for signage both inside and outside the hospital. For more information, including parking area maps, please visit prairiemountainhealth.ca.
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1: That was the Recklaws on CKDM. The season opener and the home opener for the Kings are swiftly approaching, and if for whatever reason you can't make it to the games, we are going to be having the broadcasts right here on CKDM with the voice of the Kings, Darnell Duff. And I do want to say a thank you to the wonderful sponsors of Dauphin Kings Hockey broadcast here on CKDM, which include Anishinaabe Ake, Petro-Canada Service Station in Dauphin, Aspen Insurance, Canada's National Ukrainian Festival, Canadian Tire in Dauphin, Karina's Family Restaurant Embroidery by Design and Promotions, North of 51 Computers, Parkland Source for Sports, Remax Parkland Realty, Right Side Equipment, Speedy Glass, Steiner Plumbing and Heating, Sunrise Credit Union, and Westman Communications Group. I am so excited for Kings hockey this season. Like I said, make sure you are tuned in to catch both the broadcasts on Friday and Saturday.

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0: And taking a look at our 5-day weather forecast brought to you by Genick Excavating and Mulching. Tonight, it will be clearing into the evening with fog patches developing overnight. Wind from the west at 20 kilometers an hour, becoming light after midnight with a low of +1 and a risk of frost. Sunny on Thursday, fog patches dissipating in the morning with wind coming from the southeast at 20 kilometers an hour early in the afternoon, a high of 19 degrees. Clear conditions into the night with increasing cloudiness before morning. Wind from the southeast at 20 kilometers an hour, becoming light early in the evening and a low of 7. Cloudy on Friday with 60% chance of showers, a high of 19 degrees with cloudy conditions at night and a low of 8. Clearing on Saturday, a high of 19 with a low of +5 and clear at night. And on Sunday, it's going to be sunny with a high of 20 degrees, cloudy periods into the night and a low of 9. Right now across the Parkland, it's 8 degrees in Wissagaming as well as Shoal Lake. It's 9 in Fisher Branch, 10 degrees in McCreary. It's 11 in Roblin and 12 degrees in Brandon as well as the Paw. It's 13 in Yorkton, 14 degrees in Portage, 15 in Winnipeg, and it's 16 degrees in Swan River. Right now in Dauphin, it's cloudy. The humidity is 90%. The wind is from the southwest at 13 kilometers an hour, and it's 11 degrees.
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That's Rolling Stones on CKDM. Keep an eye on the curbside this weekend, because in Dauphin, we're going to be having a curbside giveaway, and you might find some useful items out on the curbs that are being given away, of course. But if you are the one leaving the items on the curb, I just want to remind you to have them brought back inside by dusk on Sunday. It's going to be fun. It's like a yard sale, but it's all free. Here's Tracy Lawrence on CKDM.

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1: The Pet Patrol and Community Calendar are swiftly approaching, so keep listening for that. We've got the Washboard Union in the meantime. It's CKDM.

0: This is Dr. Roxanne Plett from the Dauphin and St. Rose Vet Clinic bringing you Pet Patrol. 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

0: Good afternoon. I'm Ian Gillingham with 7:30 CKDM News Now to 4 o'clock. Kayla Gillis is a name many Dauphinites will know. She's played a number of roles in the Parkland, including 15 years with Canada's National Ukrainian Festival. She now has another title to add, Manitoba Progressive Conservative Candidate for Dauphin. Some of her other accolades include a Global Citizen Award and Community Leadership Award from RBC and the One to Watch Alumni Award from Assiniboine College right here in Dauphin. In the PC Party's news release, she says she looks forward to helping the region find a path forward with practical solutions, especially after some recent community impacts. In the last provincial election, Ron Castition, current Dauphin NDP MLA, won over PC candidate Gord Wood by 323 votes, a victory of 3.2%. A 59-year-old man is dead as a result of an ATV crash on the Sandy Bay Ojibwe First Nation. On Sunday, just after 1 a.m., the Manitoba First Nations Police Service in Sandy Bay located an unconscious man in the ditch, a short distance away from an ATV. Early investigation revealed that the vehicle was at a high rate of speed when it lost control and went into the ditch. Alcohol was believed to be a factor in the crash. The driver and lone occupant of the ATV, who was wearing safety gear, including a helmet, was pronounced dead at the scene. This is the second fatality in the community involving an ATV in the span of 1 week. Police would like to remind the public to exercise caution and follow all off-road vehicle laws and regulations when operating an ATV or any other off-road vehicle. Harvest operations have made progress in the Northwest region over the past week. According to the weekly Manitoba Agriculture Crop Report, 19% of this year's crop is now in the bin. This despite heavy morning dews narrowing the window for harvesting. Fall rye and winter wheat harvest is now complete, while spring wheat harvest is about 45% wrapped up. Wheat yields range from slightly below average to above average. Field pea harvest is approximately 75% complete, with yields ranging from below average to average. Canola fields continue to range in stages, with 5% of this year's crop now in the bin, and the majority of soybeans are in the R6 to R7 stage and looking good where excess moisture didn't delay growth this spring. Across the entire province, 40% of this year's crop has been harvested. In the forecast today, a few showers ending late in the afternoon and clouds for the rest of the day, around 5 to 10 millimeters of rain today, with 20 km/h winds gusting up to 40 and a high today of 14 degrees. Things look to clear up this evening with some fog patches overnight, 20 km/h winds gusting to 40 becoming light in the evening, and a low of 2 tonight with a frost risk. Tomorrow looks sunny with fog patches dissipating in the morning and a high of 17, but looks like showers tomorrow night with a low of 6. Showers continue through to Friday with a high of 18, looks to clear up on Saturday with a high of 19, and Sunday we'll have a few clouds with a high of 20. Right now in Dauphin we have a little bit of light rain, the humidity is 89%, wind is from the west-southwest at 11 km/h, and it's 10 degrees. In our business report, the TSX Composite Index down 90.80 at 35,491.27, the S&P 500 Index down 33.92 at 7,551.81, the Dow Jones Industrial in New York down 630.97 at 51,462.14, and the NASDAQ Composite down 315 at 25,978.42. Oil is down 382 at $102.01 USD per barrel. The current copper price is $6.44 USD per pound, and our Canadian dollar trading at 71 cents on the US dollar. In sports, Ranger Nation is back. Darnell Duff highlights today's team of the day.
1: Chad Facey is back behind the bench with the Parkland U15 Rangers, and they're coming off a season to remember. After 5 years as an assistant coach with the Kings, following 2 years as a scout, Facey took over the Rangers last season and helped lead them to 20 victories and a second-place finish in the West Division. Now with a new season underway, Facey is back and impressed by what he saw at training camp earlier this month with what he calls one of the deepest tryouts he's seen in his 20 years of coaching. Every roster spot was up for grabs. It was a fierce battle for positions, and Facey couldn't be happier to be back with the program.
2: You know, I love working with the kids. They're a great group. They're always eager to learn, you know, and want to get better. So that's really all a coach can ever ask. You know, the board, the Parkland board has treated me great. And you know what? It's been just an absolute pleasure to work with them.
1: Lane Swanton is back for year two after picking up 5 wins last season. He's been through the ringer and is expected to take on an even bigger role this year. Meanwhile, Burt Keeping is ready to make the jump into his first season of AAA hockey.
2: He just continues to work. He's truly, you know, a passionate goaltender that moves very well. Stops the puck. That's all the coach can ever ask is of those two just to stop the puck.
1: The Rangers won their first preseason game 4-2 against Yellowhead, and next weekend, they're in Souris.
0: Thatcher Demko's 2026-27 season won't be starting on time. The Vancouver Canucks goaltender won't be an active participant at the start of training camp, according to general manager Ryan Johnson. Demko, who signed a 3-year, $25.5 million extension with the Canucks in July, went 8-10-1 with an .897 save percent, a 2.9 goals against average, and one shutout last season. He missed 12 games between mid-November and mid-December with a lower body injury, then returned and appeared in 10 more contests before going down against Toronto. A new National Basketball Center will be built in Toronto with an injection of $76 million from the federal government. Humber Polytechnic's North Campus will be the future home of Canada basketball, with 6 gymnasiums for provincial, national, and international hoops. Canada's men ranked 5th in the world, and the women 7th. Canada ranked 6th in women's 3-on-3. The Toronto facility will include a high-performance training center, a domed playing field, and other spaces for community, academic, and athletic uses. The federal money for the project comes from the Build Community Strong Fund, which provides $51 billion over the next 10 years and $3 billion per year after that to build and renew public infrastructure. That's news, weather, business, and sports for this hour. For local news anytime, go to 730ckdm.com.

Good afternoon to you. It's 11 past 4. I'm LJ. And this hour, for all my Kings fans out there, the home opener is nearly here. And you're going to want to get down there early, though, on Saturday. And I'm going to tell you why coming up. First, here's Toby Keith on CKDM.

0: Keith on CKDM. I was not in Dauphin for when the Parkland Chamber of Commerce Street Fair that would have been last year would have happened. But thankfully, this year won't be a problem. So make sure you're listening Friday morning. Alec Woolston is going to have the morning show live from the Watson to get you all the details and live updates from the street fair. And of course, CKDM's the official media sponsor. I am so excited to head down there Friday afternoon. And again, make sure you're listening.
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keep your eye on the curbside this weekend, because in Dauphin, we're having our curbside giveaway, and you might find some useful and fun items out on the curbs, of course. But if you are the ones giving away the items, make sure that your curb is cleared and everything is brought back inside by dusk on Sunday. I think this is such a fun idea. It's like, you know, a yard sale, but free. Just kind of like spring cleaning. Seems like a lot of fun. Here's Chad Brownlee on CKDM.

0: fans. Bruce Springsteen. It's 4:31 on CKDM. And for the Kings home opener this Saturday, you're going to want to make sure you get there early because they're going to be playing road hockey with all the kids in the parking lot. So you'll have a chance to meet a couple of the players before the game and, of course, have some fun.
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1: Yeah, right.
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0: And taking a look at the five-day weather forecast brought to you by Dean's Auto Body and Detailing Center. Tonight, clearing in the evening with fog patches developing overnight. Wind from the west at 20 kilometers an hour becoming light after midnight and a low of +1 with a risk of frost. Sunny on Thursday, fog patches dissipating in the morning with wind coming from the southeast at 20 kilometers an hour early in the afternoon, a high of 19 degrees. Clear conditions at night with increasing cloudiness before morning. Wind coming from the southeast at 20 kilometers an hour becoming light early in the evening and a low of 7. Cloudy on Friday with 60% chance of showers, a high of 19 degrees. Cloudy periods continuing into the night with a low of 8. On Saturday, clearing, a high of 19 with a low of +5 and clear again in the night. And on Sunday, it's going to be sunny with a high of 20 degrees, cloudy periods at night, and a low of 9. Right now across the parkland, it's 8 degrees in Wissagaming as well as Shoal Lake. It's 9 degrees in Fisher Branch and it's 10 in Brandon as well as McCreary. It's 12 degrees in Roblin and it's 13 in Yorkton as well as Portage. It's 14 in the Paw and Winnipeg and it's 16 degrees in Swan River. Right now in Dauphin, it's mostly cloudy. The humidity is 78%. The wind is from the west southwest at 17 kilometers an hour, and it's 13 degrees.
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0: You know, I was never really a big fan of like live music back in Toronto, but once I got to Dauphin, it just feels more accessible than it did back in Ontario. I really don't know why. I can't put my finger on it, but it really does, and that's great because I've gotten so much more into live music since I've gotten here, and there's no better example than the Watson Art Center's concert series, which they have announced. 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

We've got the Speedy Glass Rock and Ride Home just around the corner. And, you know, I kind of want to get you in the spirit for it. So we're going to end off the hour here with some Led Zeppelin.

0: Good afternoon. I'm Ian Gillingham with 7:30 CKDM News Now to 5 o'clock, brought to you by Aspen Insurance in Dauphin. Manitoba's Progressive Conservative Party announced the name you'll see on the ballot in Dauphin come the next provincial election. It's a name many Dauphinites are familiar with. Kayla Gillis, who's worked with various organizations in the community, including 15 years with CNUF. As the parkland is a very agriculture-focused area of Manitoba, it's fitting Gillis has agricultural knowledge and experience with a strong focus on agribusiness. Raised on a farm and graduating from the agribusiness program at Assiniboine College, she previously held the role of Manitoba Farm Women's Conference Vice Chair, among other agribusiness positions. Ron Castition, current Dauphin NDP MLA and area farmer, won over PC candidate Gord Wood by 323 votes in the last election, a margin of just 3.2%. Several packs of cigarettes, bags of chips, and a drink were stolen from Dauphin's 7-Eleven early Monday morning, and RCMP are now on the search for a male suspect. The incident occurred before 6:30 a.m., with the masked suspect entering the store and threatening the employee with a crowbar before stealing the items. He then fled the store and was last seen heading down an alley. The suspect was described as wearing a white sweater, black pants, white shoes, a black mask, and gloves. Anybody with information is asked to contact the Dauphin Detachment at 622-5020. The Alberta RCMP recently ran a campaign comparing AI-generated images to real ones, saying it's getting a lot harder to tell the difference. Corporal Ricky Perkins with the RCMP's Cyber and Financial Crime Unit said even for the tech-savvy younger generation, it's something to pay attention to. They've seen a rise in sextortion crimes affecting younger people.
1: We're going to see a lot of things with sextortion, meaning people can take an image of a person from their Facebook or Instagram and then using their face, put it into a compromising photograph, right? Which looks very realistic.
0: They have also seen instances of AI-assisted scams, like using AI to create voices to use in grandparent scams. As AI continues to improve, it'll get harder to recognize, so Corporal Perkins says to question everything you see online.
1: We have to kind of question almost everything we see. So if it's not from a trusted source, like a friend or family member, coworker, maybe we need to question everything just a little bit more. In AI images, for example, there are some imperfections still with those images, like in the hands or in the background.
0: In a recent push to fight problems for youth caused by AI, Manitoba is moving to ban AI chatbot use for youth under 16. Weather details up next.
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0: 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The clouds we have will clear up this evening with some fog patches developing overnight. 20 km/h winds becoming light after midnight. Tonight's low is 1 degree with a frost risk as well. Tomorrow looks sunny with the fog patches dissipating in the morning, 20 km/h winds early in the afternoon, and a high for the day of 19. Tomorrow night looks clear, increasing cloudiness before the morning, with 20 km/h winds dying down in the evening and a low of 7. Friday, cloudy, 60% chance of showers, high 19. Saturday, clear, high 19. And Sunday, sunny, high 20. Right now in Dauphin, it's cloudy. The humidity is 90%. Wind is from the southwest at 13 km/h, and it's 11 degrees. Sports up next.
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7: Chad Facey is back behind the bench as head coach of the Parkland U15 Rangers, with Lane Swanton and Burt Keeping set to handle the goaltending duties. In front of them is a big, mobile defensive group featuring Jones Clarkson, Jesse Floyd, Cruz Miller, Lathan Galichuk, Landon Pernarowski, and Jackson Bronconye. And Facey is looking forward to working with the group. Offensively, meanwhile, the Rangers lit the lamp 132 times last season, and they'll look to keep the offense rolling with Hudson Andrews, Dominic Campbell, Axton Matheson, Vander Moran, Calder Hazelwood, Jake Jewett, Beckett Bolesky, Briar Odit, Marek Huberto, Luke Rapstead, and Josh Buchanan leading the charge.
8: You know, all 11 forwards that we have the ability in their own time to score goals. But they're fast, they're relentless, they're hard on pucks. And we just got to continue to build, you know, our structure around what we have. We're probably a little bit smaller group this year in height, but, you know, at the same time, there's something to be said about speed and compete. And these kids definitely have that.
7: And the Rangers already hit the win column, opening preseason play against the Yellowhead Chiefs. The Rangers earned a 4-2 win.
0: The Montreal Canadiens have lost one of their key defensemen to start the season. Caden Gooley will be out for 4 to 5 weeks after undergoing minor surgery on his adductor muscle over the summer. The 24-year-old has faced a significant number of injuries throughout his four-year career, causing him to miss over 115 games due to multiple upper body and lower body injuries. In his 208 career games, the former 2020 first-round pick has racked up 18 goals and 51 assists. The New Jersey Devils are bringing in a pair of high-profile names to complete their player development staff. Jessica Campbell has been hired as manager of player development, and Brian McCabe as vice president of prospect personnel and assistant GM. Campbell spent the last two seasons as an assistant coach with the Seattle Kraken before stepping down from the role on April 30th. McCabe, meanwhile, joins the Devils after spending 14 seasons in various player development roles with the Panthers following his 15-year NHL career. Sports brought to you by Dean Cooley, GM in Dauphin. That's news, weather, and sports for this hour. For more local news anytime, go to 730ckdm.com.
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4: Clearing conditions this evening. Fog patches developing overnight. Expect wind from the west, 20 kilometers an hour, becoming light after midnight. Overnight low 1, there is a risk of frost. Sunshine tomorrow, wind from the southeast, 20 kilometers an hour, early in the afternoon. High 19 with some increasing cloudiness before morning. Overnight low 7. Friday clouds, a chance of showers in the morning. High 19, low 8. Saturday, clearing conditions in the morning, high 19, low 5. And Sunday, sunshine in the morning, high 20, with cloudy periods at night and a low of 9. For news, weather, sports, or road conditions, go to 730ckdm.com.
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Good evening, ladies and gentlemen. I'm LJ, joining you until 6 o'clock. We've got one more half hour left. And this weekend, if you are driving around the city and you see some items left on people's curbsides, that's because Dauphin is having their curbside giveaway this weekend. I'm going to get you all the details on that coming up. So make sure you keep listening. Here's Zach Brown Band, Jump Right In on CKDM.

You know, it's hockey season. Hockey season is now. I am so excited. And the Dauphin Kings 50-50 is live. It's already over $2,000. Now, keep in mind, you don't have to be at the game to participate. But check out DauphinKings5050.ca. Go ahead and get your tickets now. Why, Nona, we have I Saw the Light here. It's 541 on CKDM.

0: keep in mind while you're out and about this weekend that the curbside pickup is happening. So this weekend in Dauphin, they're doing the curbside giveaway. And you might find some useful items out on the curb to pick up. That is what I meant to say. There we go. And, of course, if you are the ones giving your items away and leaving your items on the curb, please remember to have them brought back inside by dusk on Sunday.
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Pretenders, bringing us close to the top of the hour here on CKDM. I'm LJ, signing off. News is on the way for the top of the hour, so keep listening. Here's Jason Blaine leading me out the door here on a night like this on CKDM.

0: You're tuned to Campus Point. Hi, I'm Pete Smith. We're continuing to look at homes in the Scriptures. Today's verse is found in Ruth 1, verse 21. They are the sad confession of a Jewish lady who returns home to Bethlehem after spending 10 years away in Moab. Naomi says, "I went out full, and the Lord hath brought me home again empty." When famine struck Bethlehem, Naomi, her husband, and their two sons left home. It seems that rather than trust the Lord, they decided to do the best they could on their own. However, tragedy struck 3 times, and Naomi's husband died, as did her 2 sons. Though her life seemed empty, she acknowledges the Lord's grace and goodness in bringing her back home. Friend, do you need to return to the Lord today? The wasted years have brought you only sorrow and shame. God waits for you. He longs to bless you again. Join us again soon at Compass Point.
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1: Good evening, I'm Ian Gillingham with 7:30 CKDM News Now to 6 o'clock. Kayla Gillis is a name many Dauphinites will know. She's played a number of roles in the Parkland, including 15 years with Canada's National Ukrainian Festival. She now has another title to add, Manitoba Progressive Conservative Candidate for Dauphin. Some of her other accolades include a Global Citizen Award and Community Leadership Award from RBC, and the One to Watch Alumni Award from Assiniboine College right here in Dauphin. In the PC Party's news release, she says she looks forward to helping the region find a path forward with practical solutions, especially after some recent community impacts. In the last provincial election, Ron Castition, current Dauphin NDP MLA, won over PC candidate Gord Wood by 323 votes, a victory of 3.2%. A 59-year-old man is dead as a result of an ATV crash on the Sandy Bay Ojibwe First Nation. On Sunday, just after 1 a.m., the Manitoba First Nations Police Service in Sandy Bay located an unconscious man in the ditch, a short distance away from an ATV. Early investigation revealed that the vehicle was at a high rate of speed when it lost control and went into the ditch. Alcohol was believed to be a factor in the crash. The driver and lone occupant of the ATV, who was wearing safety gear, including a helmet, was pronounced dead at the scene. This is the second fatality in the community involving an ATV in the span of 1 week. Police would like to remind the public to exercise caution and follow all off-road vehicle laws and regulations when operating an ATV or any other off-road vehicle. Harvest operations have made progress in the Northwest region over the past week. According to the weekly Manitoba Agriculture Crop Report, 19% of this year's crop is now in the bin. This despite heavy morning dews narrowing the window for harvesting. Fall rye and winter wheat harvest is now complete, while spring wheat harvest is about 45% wrapped up. Wheat yields range from slightly below average to above average. Field pea harvest is approximately 75% complete, with yields ranging from below average to average. Canola fields continue to range in stages, with 5% of this year's crop now in the bin, and the majority of soybeans are in the R6 to R7 stage and looking good where excess moisture didn't delay growth this spring. Across the entire province, 40% of this year's crop has been harvested. Weather details are on the way.
2: Why do you recycle? First caller.
3: Because there's bins everywhere. I walk the dog, bang, a bin. The game, bang, a bin. Shopping, even more bins, man.
2: Well, whatever your reason, if you drink it, bang, you bin it.
1: Taking a look at the forecast, the clouds we have will clear up this evening with some fog patches developing overnight. 20 km/h winds becoming light after midnight. Tonight's low is 1 degree with a frost risk as well. Tomorrow looks sunny with the fog patches dissipating in the morning, 20 km/h winds early in the afternoon, and a high for the day of 19. Tomorrow night looks clear, increasing cloudiness before the morning, with 20 km/h winds dying down in the evening and a low of 7. Friday, cloudy, 60% chance of showers, high 19. Saturday, clear, high 19. And Sunday, sunny, high 20. Right now in Dauphin, it's cloudy. The humidity is 90%. Wind is from the southwest at 13 km/h, and it's 11 degrees. Sports up next.
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5: Chad Facey is back behind the bench as head coach of the Parkland U15 Rangers, with Lane Swanton and Burke Keeping set to handle the goaltending duties. In front of them is a big mobile defensive group featuring Jones Clarkson, Jesse Floyd, Cruz Miller, Lathan Galichuk, Landon Pernarowski, and Jackson Bronconye. And Facey is looking forward to working with the group. Offensively, meanwhile, the Rangers lit the lamp 132 times last season, and they'll look to keep the offense rolling with Hudson Andries, Dominic Campbell, Axton Matheson, Vander Moran, Calder Hazelwood, Jake Jewett, Beckett Bolesky, Briar Odit, Merrick Huberto, Luke Rapstead, and Josh Buchanan leading the charge.
6: You know, all 11 forwards that we have the ability at, in their own time to score goals. But they're fast, they're relentless, they're hard on pucks. And we just got to continue to build, you know, our structure around what we have. We're probably a little bit smaller group this year in height, but, you know, at the same time, there's something to be said about speed and compete. And these kids definitely have that.
5: And the Rangers already hit the win column, opening preseason play against the Yellowhead Chiefs. The Rangers earned a 4-2 win.
1: The Montreal Canadiens have lost one of their key defensemen to start the season. Caden Gooley will be out for 4 to 5 weeks after undergoing minor surgery on his adductor muscle over the summer. The 24-year-old has faced a significant number of injuries throughout his four-year career, causing him to miss over 115 games due to multiple upper body and lower body injuries. In his 208 career games, the former 2020 first-round pick has racked up 18 goals and 51 assists. The New Jersey Devils are bringing in a pair of high-profile names to complete their player development staff. Jessica Campbell has been hired as manager of player development, and Brian McCabe as vice president of prospect personnel and assistant GM. Campbell spent the last two seasons as an assistant coach with the Seattle Kraken before stepping down from the role on April 30th. McCabe, meanwhile, joins the Devils after spending 14 seasons in various player development roles with the Panthers following his 15-year NHL career. Sports brought to you by Dean Cooley, GM in Dauphin. That's news, weather, and sports for this hour. For more local news anytime, go to 730ckdm.com.

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0: 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Clearing conditions this evening. Fog patches developing overnight. Expect wind from the west, 20 kilometers an hour, becoming light after midnight. Overnight low 1, there is a risk of frost. Sunshine tomorrow, wind from the southeast, 20 kilometers an hour, early in the afternoon. High 19 with some increase in cloudiness before morning. Overnight low 7. Friday clouds, a chance of showers in the morning. High 19, low 8. Saturday, clearing conditions in the morning, high 19, low 5. And Sunday, sunshine in the morning, high 20, with cloudy periods at night and a low of 9. For news, weather, sports, or road conditions, go to 730ckdm.com.
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